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0: Alabaster International Ministry presents Jesus Celebration with Prophet Kofi Odro. 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
1: My foundation scripture is John chapter 12, verses 20 and 21. John the 12th chapter, the 20th and the 21st verses. The Bible said there were certain Greeks among them that came up to worship at the feast. The same therefore came to Philip, which was of Bethsaida of Galilee, and desired him, saying, "Sir, we want to see Jesus." The same therefore came to Philip, which was of Bethsaida of Galilee, and desired him, saying, "Sir, we seek, we require, we demand to see Jesus the Christ." And having read that, I will want to develop the synoptical scripture. Luke chapter number 21, verses number 34.
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1: The 34 to the 36 verses, the Bible said, "Take it to yourselves. Lease at any time. Your hearts be overcharged with surfeiting and drunkenness and the curse of this life, and so that they come upon you unawares. For as a snare shall come upon all them that dwell on the face of the whole earth. Watch ye therefore, and pray always that you may be accounted worthy to escape all these things that shall come to pass, and to stand before the Son of Man. Watch ye therefore, pray always that you may be accounted worthy to escape all these things that shall come to pass, and to stand before the Son of Man." I have been working on a series I called The Revelation of Christ, or Christ Revealed. The foundation scripture actually is in Galatians chapter 1 and verse number 11 and 12. The Bible said, "But I certify unto you, brothers, that the gospel which was preached of me is not after man." And he went further in the 12th verse and said, "I neither received it of man, neither was it taught it, but by the revelation of Jesus Christ." In other words, I had a direct revelation from Jesus Christ, what I preached to you. And it was in this that I started talking to you, that when somebody has a direct revelation or encounter, has a deeper knowledge of who the Son of God is and his kingdom, that person, thrives on certain fruits of God and of the Spirit. You are going to see certain dimensions come from that person. Yeah. And whilst I was speaking to you, I came, across these few revelations that we have been working around. The first one is maturity. The second is the wisdom of God. The third is the spirit of excellence. Number four is patience. Five is accountability.
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1: Tangible revelation of who Jesus is, that person is astutely responsible. And I'm not only talking about the responsibility of taking care of your family, but the responsibility of taking care of everything including the people that the Bible said, he that have many friends must show himself friendly. That is a responsibility. We have a duty to the cross. We have a duty to the church. We have the duty, a very clear duty to the premise of God's word. There is a duty to that. So talking about responsibility. Last week, we had the privilege of talking about godliness. When the Bible started talking in the course of so many scriptures regarding godliness, we can describe or define godliness as the nature and the character of Christ that dwells or emanates or that have been assimilated into a person. And so if the person is synchronized and syncopated with God, we say that God dwells in that person. In other words, ladies and gentlemen, the people who, you know, saw the believers and first called them Christ, yeah, in Antioquia, and even went further to the guys that were in Thessalonica, that it was their nature and character, the characteristic nature they found, that was what made them to call them. They look like Christ. They have been with Christ. Their mannerism and their nature and absolute demeanor is like Jesus Christ. They believe like him. They sing like him. Everything about them is just like Jesus the Christos. And therefore, we will also want to know Christ as Paul, like Paul said in Philippians, the 3rd chapter, the 10th verse. Philippians chapter 3 and verse number 10, the Bible said, that I may know him and the power of his resurrection and the fellowship of his suffering, be made conformable unto his death. That I may know Jesus Christ. I want to know him. That I may know him and the power of his resurrection, the fellowship of his suffering, being made conformable unto the death of Christ. In other words, we don't want to only know him in sovereignty, in power, in majestic, awesome awe. We also want to know him in his sacrifices, in his humility, in his submission, yeah, to the divine call of God. You may be seated in the presence of God. You're looking amazing. Give God the glory for everybody's life. Hallelujah. Praise the Lord. It's so amazing how Paul, in his entreaties, whilst he wrote his thesis, is so interesting how he puts up godliness. And so then he is making a submission. 1 Timothy chapter number 6, from verse number 6, he said, godliness with contentment is great gain. It is certain we came into this world with nothing, and we are going to exit with nothing. And so he said that if we have clothes and food, let us be content thereof with that. Let us be content with the food and clothes. Yeah. He went further and said, they which want to be rich fall into diverse temptation and a snare, and into many foolish and hateful lusts that draw men into destruction and perdition. Then he said in the verse number 10, interestingly, for the love of money is the root of all evil, which many have perverted.
2: Then he said
1: money is the root of all evil. The greed of it, the love of it, the covetousness of it is the root of all evil, which some having coveted, the Bible said, they have erred from the faith. They have turned this into GNT. Maybe let me lower the volume of the verbosity. He says that some have been so eager to have it, have wandered away from the faith and broken their hearts with many sorrows. This other one says, interestingly, he said, and some by longing for it have wandered away from the faith and pierced themselves through and through with many sorrows. In the Message version of the Bible, he said, the lust for money brings trouble and nothing but trouble. He took money to bring you here. You driving your car, coming here, took money to bring you here. It's part of even your responsibility. The Bible said, he that cannot take care of his own family is worse than an unbeliever. He has erred from the faith, backslided from the faith that is in Christ. In other words, ladies and gentlemen, we need money to run this church, run this nation, run your family, run your life. But the greed of it, the greed of it. The Bible said it brings nothing but trouble. It brings nothing but absolute trouble. And so, having mentioned that, it dips down to that particular scripture in 2 Corinthians chapter number 5 and verse number 10, where the Bible made a submission in the word of the Lord and said that we must all appear before the judgment seat of Christ, and everyone will come and receive what they have done.
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1: My main point is in verse 11, where the scripture said, knowing the terror of God, we persuade all men, but we are made manifest unto God, as I trust also are made manifest in your consciences. Let's take it to our language. He breaks it down even. Let me do the clarification. God is love. God is kind. Anything the Bible said in 1 Corinthians chapter 13 from verse number 4, it is God. Anytime you saw the scripture mention the word love or charity, he was speaking about Jehovah, El Elohim Israel. He was talking about Yahweh. He was talking about Jehovah. He was talking about God. Whilst he mentioned love, anytime he mentioned charity, he is speaking about the Christ. Now, in an amazing way, he goes further and said that love is kind. Love does not envy. It does not vaunt itself. It is not puffed up. He goes further and he said, it does not behave himself unseemly. It does not seek her own. Love is not easily provoked. Love thinketh no evil. So, anytime you meet love, you are talking about God. He does not think evil. He is not easily provoked. He does not behave himself unseemly. He said he does not rejoice in iniquity, but rejoice in the truth. And then he says he bears all things, believes all things, hopes all things, endures all things. He is talking about God. God is so compassionate. The Bible said they brought a woman to Jesus, and when they brought the woman, they said, Christ, this one, Rabbi, was caught on the act of adultery. We have brought the woman here, yeah, according to the premise of the law of Moses. We want to stone this woman. Jesus bowed himself to the ground, took a stone, and wrote in the Hebrew language, he that have not sinned before, let him first cast his stone. Then it was like an introspective revelation. Yeah, everything came like a big screen. Their sins were revealed to them. It went on the board, and no call. Went on the edge, and no call. Went on the it. A cow obana nkuana. Yesu bisan is oba. Where are your accusers? We are not to talk for no fine no more. As we would have one call was a mimu for. Cock no uncle yet dear. A tissa na dia chance am also. That means that God is so compassionate. There are many people who didn't deserve the miraculous and the supernatural working power of Christ whilst he was on his earthly mission. For example, the 10 lepers that were cleansed, they did not even deserve to speak to a rabbi. Jesus is a rabbi. According to the law of Moses, they are not supposed to speak to a rabbi. Rather, they should shout and scream on top of their voices, we are unclean, so that

man was that if you will make us clean, he said, I will be clean. And the Bible said that the word came out of his mouth. The leprosy disappeared from them miraculously without he touching any one of them. So God is love. God in your love and the Bible said, without mercy and grace, nobody can stand before God. But that is just one part of God that I have just spoken to you. Exodus 15, verse 3, the Bible said that God is a man of war. Exodus 15, 3, the Bible said, God is a man of. In the book of Hebrews, the Bible said that God is a consuming fire. That is a different part of God the Bible is talking about. In John chapter number 5 and verse number 22, the Bible said the Father would not judge anybody. He has committed all judgment unto the Son. And the Bible said, as you honor the Father, honor the Son, because it is the Son that will judge the nations, including Qatar, Oman, Jordan, Bahrain, the seven states of the United Arab Emirates. God will judge Arabia through the Christ. It is Christ that

0: case and you go to court, the judge don't care about you. The judge is there to disseminate justice, nothing else. Law is what they are talking there. Judge on found. We be to me a copy a court now, ma'am, and a judge. A bell one was to be the idea. Judge is working on the premise. According to the judicial system of the world, they are supposed to copy Isaiah 1.
1: 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Okay.

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2: Problems are so interesting. I have noted 21 top of them. I will share with you only 5. It is in Yamiwa. I will pick up on those 5. And number 1, Nkwasi Adwene. Makacho is a Ghana problem. It's a mindset problem. You look at the equator, look at the Gulf of Guinea, look at the joining the Volta. You can see a straight line from Ada right up to Keta. There is a straight line.
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2: Skakoko box side them from a ja in ya edipe ni mnyansa and mepo epo. Why no mna? Nami di biya mama. It's in Romans chapter 1, verse number 21. And kwasi adrene. And anything I have seen from Ghana's problem is in the scriptures. Kwasi adrene. Kwasi adrene na ama baby ya we ye wo. I'm telling you, don't blame your leaders. Ye noa. Ye ye. It will shock you that Nkwasiadwene was sorry there. Nkwasiadwene was sorry there. Nkwasiadwene sorry I had to work on her. I bet Fred Christo Jesus sorry more. I took 2 nipahi baby in Tidiano. Foolish churches. And the whole idea is our belly. And so I'm using this opportunity when he said, they know God, but they don't glorify him as God. And they don't bless him, but they have a foolish heart and a dark imagination. Only one. Yes, here yeah, National Cathedral. This is here yeah, National Shrine. This one, Mammy said, dear Ben, na so far, Abosum Ninsuma and Ayamo, me. Only one, a per one per. Yes, I one, I will consider. Kunu Mammy, teacher in the con. You're not Juni Free Dinosaur. And my name, I help you. That is your job. Asana brofune tena asi ya ujune senka msabri wame duru baby. Ye diye nese yinu bunidu ya. Tune duru. Kwa si ajwenu wani yu wumu tell now.
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2: Number 2. I see the scripture in Ephesians chapter number 5 and verse number 6. Where Paul was speaking to the Ephesian church. He said, let no man deceive you with vain words, for because of vain words cometh the wrath of God upon the children of disobedience. In my language, he said, a man will be amfa in sinhunu and natamo. If he says, look at that. The moment you see a semicolon or a colon, whatever follows is describing the above. And so he said, mumma ubi amfa in sinhunu and natamo. In sinhunu. Ninti ena wenyami.

0: tuo eba asoden ma no so me shekana ye trouble na ensehun yim kwase adwen ensehun. This is what we can't even see, that the world is coming to a close. We can't even see that Christ is coming again. We can't even see that judgment is on our heads. We cannot see if that judgment will begin from the house of God. Yeah. Insimunu ibi apa sori abinya sori pape muatana enka wuwo diye nese upa mwechi na ufawa sinuya na di Kristo echi asori demo and ubi agange up another against ubi fufro insimunu na Bible freno akankasa na insimfwemi inunu wakensi eni asem eni hunu. The word hunu means dead. Bibi ewuo and quenim it in somewhere yet here ye di, you know, these were what the Bible calls the enemies of the cross. Yeah, enemies of the cross of Christ. In Sehunu Shadia will be was a mum will be fencing Hunu Nata. Run ye here, me say, who better not sorry them so now things in Hunu.
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0: Doing nothing wrong with that party. Missions and Wuno that is in this country. Go to poolside party. I'm telling you. And Crofofankrofo will pull mo in the face of everybody. Open sex. Yeah, party. Gentlemen's. It's let God, not let God, West let God. Yeah, there are parties going on here. Sister, na kuno na ano, wadi run a tadi ane ne betcha a picture, mude ne kod prison. People are naked in a pool, men and women, and we find nothing wrong with indecent exposure. And when we sit here, you know, make time we move here, no? Ube say, hey, sir, you sit on the internet and you serve pornography instead of the

0: idea. 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And yami mama, see, I come back to you now in Habakkuk. 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It goes anywhere. 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And on fancy, open. So my worry.
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0: And Gomorrah. Babylon. This is Babylonia. Babylon. BBC Ghana Police Service. Do you know we have stripper nightclubs? Nightclubs where people stand openly like this. Naked. You pay to go and watch them. And yes, sad here where we are. And Nana and Grofone de Bay, you know. Yeah. When they you know, they organize a show, they call it Raw. Yeah. It was until God struck one lady dead one day here at Kaswa. Oma she speakers near there. It drew Raw. Girls come to stage without any pants and briefs, and then they lift it up. Then people start videoing, filming, and all that, and they keep it and then watch it later. Question: at the end, when you freeway, or time for you, sumuhunu. Babylonia tia pampaso, instead for us to preach the eternal immutable counsel of God Christ, who is the solution of this world, to be able to deliver us from the corruption that is in this world, we have neglected truth and chosen ceremonies and religion instead of choosing the Christ, who is the way, the truth, the embodiment of God's life. We have rejected that. We want theoretics and we want all manner of stuff. Ladies and gentlemen, me dear, I have decided that heaven, no dear, Uchu Mutai, may the whole beko. Oh. Now this is the custom call. There be me jawa higher dear. And you know, and tear tear mono as soon as one is. Me the nyamia sembe yin yu ahuma so pong. You will go. Me do be ura heaven ho. Ye ura mo na osu on tina. I try about for ne se. Ye wye ye juma.
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0: Somebody clap your hands, all ye people. Shout unto God. The Bible said in Proverbs chapter 6 and verse number 26 was a whorish woman will make a man be reduced to a piece of bread. And the adulteress will head for the prices like good. Look at it in my language. Or say a tramite but them a bit deeper no sini. Now will be yere dear, ye betchin and nung kwa ne buotene. 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A Jamaima will bear my deep anusin. Yeah. A Jamaim. Tibia, yeah, when your mama dear Guma had this. Christian brother Nam. Ubekume. And one obey. Ubekume. Etimia, me one. Ubekume. Not the near Jena. Ubekume. Are you serious? This is very interesting. Now this is the end time. A dear beton no this. To me bay nam dia tree abesia. And wo ye luto number. 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Because ye pinsimun in sewunu. That is our Edramano. And I finish by telling everybody in this place one thing that have slowed our progression down, Mama Lizzie, is foolishness. Jimmy, me say, as one maker, you may feel it's harsh, but tenacity, from Ochina,
1: Usikwan. Okay, FM. Okay.
0: 101.7. Jimmy Wagana Han. You too much. Jimmy. Ye Jimmy ni nimpeni. E nimsobotai. Jimmy! I'm telling you, everything we are building at the same time, we are pulling down. What is the meaning of eternal life? Baba wa fe fe for tia sorry them but obiena no out me no entity e bi any baby beautiful girl but no training just a mokobego and you see ye beshen kom accuracy so many idea but jini no beshen kom sha it will not make it come to pass. Foolishness. The Bible says something concerning foolishness. And I found it interesting. Psalm number 38, verse 5. Psalm number 38 and verse number 5. Look at the word of God. He said, my wounds stink and are corrupt because of my foolishness. Turn it into my language. He said, mekuru, not mekuru, ekuru nedoso, mekuru bon na apro. Me Jimmy Semunti. Mia Makuru. A bon Mikuru no apro. Because of Jimmy. Ecclesiastes chapter 10, verse 1. Bible says Jimmy mu drew chain yansa. Yeah. Jimmy mu drew chain yansa. Any no yam. Jimmy mu drew. Women will be aware, Jimmy, that they should not be in your space because even God cannot contain foolish people. Psalm 5, verse 5. God himself cannot contain foolish people. I'll be turning half for 2 hours. And the 2 hours is supposed to empower you, build you, and give you the grace for you to be able to face life, to become the salt of the earth and the light of the world.
1: 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Okay.
0: I have chosen you that you should go and bear fruit and that your fruit should remain. Yeah, it is how that's how it's going to work and happen. And ladies and gentlemen, we cannot waste this time of coming. It's an investment. You're coming this morning and every Sunday morning and any other service is an investment. You cannot waste it. And therefore, after sitting in such a powerful service, if you go home, only Jimini Waho said, yeah, I'm a canon, no, many blame in the wall, some more here, some more, I don't know, baby, Kuramu, when you will be at enough for 12 years, there is no plan. It's breaking up with people, dear. It should be a very easy thing for you. Bruh. Chon no bim bra. 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Chon any mokwaba. Yeah, don't waste time. Don't waste time. RTA. Jimini can we muan. Because who quay Proverbs 1:10, Jiji for Beba Bejija. The Bible said empene imua, empene imua. Ya wo kuya jimini baba jicho. Utimusa dia wo ye jimmy chong. Funu trotro driver no baby or de carne bano or de bow Rolls Royce and wa yen chem and fambe pem ye found. This is how you deal with fools. Ignore. Yeah. Metro Apro Nebon and I'm a Jimmy Simmons. And this is the psalmist.
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0: 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Mekuru mea is not the kurubako. Mekuru. The wounds. A bone pro. 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
1: 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Okay. 1.7.
0: Straight. Nenya mea samochiro unyanza. Yansa mu be mu a woni papa. Enyanza. Eye Jimmy Street. Enyanza. Enyanza. You have not learned any lesson. Even though that child is not an accident, you are not wise. I'm telling you the truth. Preaching with her will be anywhere. Mama Chrissy asked me the last day, Mommy, good morning to you. You know, you said to me, Kofi, the reason why I believe that grace is what is working your ministry is by in some work cannot. And yeah, in some way, yeah, they amen. And then someone was on Tiasia, brother. 6 o'clock in the morning, cars are parked on the whole street. It takes the people who are deeply rooted with a direct encounter and the revelation of Jesus Christ to be able to sit and listen to these things. Because the words that are coming are spirit and life and yes and amen. These words is what the Bible said. This book of the law shall not depart from your mouth. Thou shalt meditate upon it day and night that thou mayest observe to do according to all that is written in the book. Then you shall wake your way prosperous and have good success. Yeah, blessed is the man who does not walk in the counsel of the ungodly, who does not sit in the seat of mockers, who does not stand in the way of the sinners. His delight is the law of God. The Bible said he meditates on the word day and night. He will be like a tree that is planted by the rivers of water, which brings its fruit in its season. That tree will never wither, even in drought. Whatsoever that tree does, it shall prosper.
1: 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Okay. 1.7.
0: May the prospering grace of God, may the light of God's goodness grow ahead of you in the name of Jesus. And if a man be in Christ, he is a champion of God. He is a head only and not the tail. He is above only and not beneath. He is the top only and not the bottom. May the ways open up for you in the name of Jesus. May help us meet you this week, and may help face you this week. You will not die. You will live. You will prosper and declare the works of God. It is well with you and your family and your children. Stand to your feet. Clap your hands. Give God the glory. Oh, I can hear you. Rado Bahadeke. Question, how full are you with the word? The word of God is not what favors you, what you are in agreement with. I am the head, not the God's word. The word of the Lord can also come to you like a scanning rebuke. Yeah. Scanning rebuke. And so when John the Baptist said to Herod, who have killed his brother and taken his wife, and John came and said, God will judge you. Instantly, John is arrested. Why do you arrest a man when he is speaking truth? No. Ghana, why do you arrest a man when he is speaking truth? Tell me why you should arrest a person when he is speaking the counsel of God. Mumu Ghana.
1: Okay, your system is 1.7.
0: That another country can bring their officials like the FBI to come and arrest criminals from here, and your system cannot even do that. Let me tell you how they did it. Boy, yeah, Okoye Mitchell in the Crowley boy, raise up to be a major in the United States Army. Nankawo Ghanania wa rise to be an a major in the United States. We use office no adwen fin kwa si adwen no a make no a won pe ase no kwa si adwen no a ye won jimi no afra no and a boy you dey America no totu a no dey ahyehye car time no dey abagana ha no ababeton 4 years na otontu illegally in this country. America for to me bahabe che boy follow the na boy na yehu finally yehu yehu si yehu yehu si yehu money launderers have filled this nation, stolen cars mo muti mu no amoko e ma wani mri obi ya o uti pupu a wo bi di. 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I hear Tiana FBI for about the land we could talk. No more bitch criminals. No more do we turn a play. No more do we go. Now more more system. No more wahano. You go. 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Kwasia mai na nyame de twa maso odie unte die kon. The Bible said they have moved
1: okay, me to anger with that which is not good.
0: They have provoked me to anger with their vanities. I will move them to jealousy with those which are not a people. I will provoke them to anger with a foolish nation. Turn it into my love. Meden kwasia mai na betwa maso. To have a beer gun for you, move the fire and quassia, my quassia, my maiden quassia, fool be in the bay you woman, any a buffo. Now make courage to Missy Nipper be was as is for a woman and quassia for. Nor the woman by ya such a man and not than quassia for. Then quassia fool be betrothed. I can never tell green is red. Red is red. Black is black. Sin is sin. Truth is truth. Finish. Anyone? Come for the name of Bagana, woman to your duty. Crawford to meet Naha, no my illegal connection to their apartments. Now for years, no electricity and water bill. Wow, what you want to do? You see a two ball who and it's coming from Ghana Water and coming from ECG. And people are just using this. Me see, nyame de nkwa si aman na betwe nkwa si aman aso. Abi jina hana hallelujah ni abi iska kesie na do sister de nyame be shira no. Sister we prophesy. When next breakthrough cry, we be free, we do gate and run a breakthrough number. San ye woho, and I'm a yakuru a pro. Yeah. Incest ye be ya, dear Tabby Kuron, and me a grown woman a wuno. Yeah. Me a manintium woofia, manintium, she and so she a good Kuron.
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0: Yeah, jump on me. Kasenka sefa fra nefa tarianim na chichi manin tiamu adia bechi ne ikuro no bacteria ne infections ni na are you clapping for the Lord? Pastor Steve, you know hey, and I don't pay Obano or Bemame $1 million. Tell me, a sensible man of God, I should be able to ask him, where did you get the money from? What is the source of funds? I shouldn't just say, oh, Charlie, breakthrough. Kneel down, let me pray for you. Father, let more come. No. Ajidian and Ibratia. And we'll bet you $1 million, you know, thinking it's a breakthrough. But I should be able to ask you, where did you get this money from? Yeah. And I come for doing hand will be the suitcase. Fellowship days. Your hand will be the suitcase. Two suitcases full of dollars. about them. You are here. First question. Sikani free. I see this money as blood money. They said, yes, it's blood money. They told me, they said, we kill our boss in Zambia, who is an owner of ships. This money is meant for fuel for the ships. We killed him, took the money. But we have been haunted spiritually. We've heard of you and we have come that pray for us. And let's pay our tithe to you. $5 million, 10%, you say. Check it.
1: Make okay, then. 101.7.
0: Same when he catch him in Namphobia, I was so wet, Jimmy Nanke was a which now cerebral in Fatcha. Anytime I tell my friends, this is what this. There was so which now cerebral in Fatcha. I called Ajima, I said, bring water. He brought the water. I washed my hands like pilots. And then I said, I know for sure there are two things that will come after you. Number one, the judgment of God. Number two, Ghana Police Service. They will definitely come after you. You can run, but you can't hide. Yeah. Then when they called, let the police know that we have some criminals here. Na me ba o ame wufuyomo. A wufuyomo. Your two hands are on your heart.

0: you have the opportunity to make it right with God as long as you are alive. We pray. Can you see, Kwemo? Align our ways with righteousness, with judgment and justice. For these are the foundations of your throne. Forgive your church. Forgive this nation. Wash us in our wickedness and turn us away from all the wicked imaginations. Eternal God, I pray, have mercy on our souls, from all our friends on television, online, right now. Have mercy.
1: 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FM. Alabaster International Ministry presents Jesus Celebration with Prophet Kofi Odro. 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

0: 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So, so, Kumasi Edum, Adishimama. Emamuni Nachi, and Opei. Oh my Ghana, I'm a whole dozen semi and Sakani, a debrem, radio stations, a Kutaka Sebuimu. Ghana, I'm on every head you see, and the other 2PFMonline.com. And somebody, this woman, Opei, the Dimaku Tribini.
1: Chairman Edema Bejo Koya was sharp, or more than one Samson or my gun, I'm not sure. Bejo Fiacasaya watch us say, Charles, let me say, one of the gun of for best day, Nikwasi at the Yaman yourself.
0: Na sa sam no na Dr. Bernard Okoboy enso kan se ekwan a ye fa so aka asam no ye nya botra e de o haw beba
1: Bank of Ghana and ebo amane a watches a fi ye twem kwa de Ghana nyema a ye so aye kopie mu amamfo amaso wose ye nya sika pii
0: na ye ko kuma se enso so o nyam fo Richard Ofori ajima kire se said the Hunidian Sam ACTA Okumas and on any
2: of them.
1: When you have one, I shall see a war soon, war charge, draw what they are working in, and I said, Nipper don't crown, and I had one quite every woman. I
0: feel, sir, you call a good demo and some so soa, and ra Europa League, Aston Villa, Unai Emery on their capro, MZ Zebedron, just at the channel, cause of Bobby Awaji. Was a Nottingham Forest, a can nine, our forest went to be anti B, naturally said. Wajepene ya Oko Finals no ebi san so so na Crystal Palace so so won so adin kunimu a Oko Finals e wo Conference League emu
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1: 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As some nation de Ghana for a more young cassa, El Sumoquinim. Nemum de Biada Ghana for some sia, and a yasimesin from so near Bodina, Simesin, as if one was a cobana sam. Wahounin Tinan Cassa, the Nadia Coin Biaso, ye bet me as enough for yes, yes, yes, and some of the two Johnny Bini.
3: The one they are done, MPC, MPPK, they are done. Especially in the long run, we don't solve the problem, and the problem persists. Yet, some in them also sit in our. As someone always see, Mama and Dandano, we need to build more hospitals. We need to build, set up more emergency centers. We need to buy equipment, employ more health workers, emergency workers. Yet, in the man, we are missing the case. Case Nankasano or there, we have to hold on to the case and ensure that those things do not happen again and acknowledge the human factor, the human beings and the ethics of the profession. Ah, okay, ma yen nia yen papa yen brother, the late Charles Emisa of Aduno. On your day, we shouldn't miss the essence by just talking of the system. The system, we need to improve the system.
1: Na chama mane si one man was when yan in TS Abejo Koya or show me ya pomo de one some report no APM once no so. Na woman si genisa doctor for ni a nurse for the bear na yet me at one mass no nam so em watches a committee ni dear one in penny for ya juni pee.
3: Mama can be a four measures now, minister, no, and the okay, the Nikki director, on share now one employer, now one regulatory authority, one council. No, now then the minister can lay on your say in Lucia, it should be transparent. On your dear, or there, you cut a cut a bibido. And she said, Minister, I cut a do not order them, or them reported that to why can't the representative of the people? We have a duty to defend the grassroots, we have the duty to defend the citizens. And see, Yarashe, since the American Dental Council, now since the Midwifery Council, now one employer, no, as I obey it. Now, I also, Yarashe, say, they invite one now over briefing what they are doing about it, we invite them.
1: And yeah, you quote here, Jim Tinney, ya were dabby, the quay, I was sure may ya pomo, then one sums, ya ra, market, na one, the sun, some wigna, one it nana, ama, and not to four, the din coma, what dear a two jar.
0: Now, as some way, who and a cane, soifwa. No, she a pumde and some zoon when I'm for Dr. Bernard, Okoboy, and they are to just say. Committee na jumana, why no? Mo be am funny say, she say, we a temu, ya one more busa, doctor, for no attain. And get his ah, and Kwama and Mwechiri and Famaya Sabiano, any Ghana Medical Dental Council say, Omo Enfresa, Doctor Fone and Esfona, Omu, nominu Omo Eninkomo. Na Doctor Bernardo Koboy say, Senior, yes, he can't seven. I say, ye jit time be, Edia ma, a doctor for no one, ye bom, would he say, Yen conquering humu, Enfa Womo, Ehono. No say, so kwa a may be so Oma etum pon as I say, be say, Esia, no more ya no, any say, Wodi can't yet ye muni, eh, we are. Said the committee, no ma boy, chile de ma kubata ya wahun kwan se. Woti asemnu mu ebu atain, eka se, wei eye ni ye, anase wei anye ni ye. Eno, ena gana se, eye Ghana Medical and Dental Council for. 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
2: Gets knocked down by a vehicle this evening, and is taken to Lekman Hospital, and they have a bed at the emergency, and they go in, talk to the ambulance people, and for some reason, don't receive the patient, put on that bed, try and do whatever they have to do for that patient. If anybody does a report and says that that doctor should be sanctioned, I am 100% for the report. But if anybody tells me that a patient was taken to Lekma, the doctors failed to receive the patient, and because of that, they are failed at their job, I insist that the statement is not conclusive, it's hollow. Because the next question I'll ask as someone who has worked at in the health system before is that, how was the situation at the emergency room? Because we don't have a national system, and that's why that's where the politicians and the country fails. We should not take everything to the health worker.
0: Dr. Bernard Okoboy Kane Swafwa. 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
1: 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One message na papa nation, papa and tea policies here, a more dear. Now a year come a crabbish or question, what they buy ya, and they dear old Nyoma copium, one month for Masua, was see a moon aya for Nasan Swayamre, Nedia walk and say, Siano, business community, Nenia Jadenium, was a policy rate to see at this one to Okwa Jebesia, what Jenny Chapo.
4: I emphasize that it's as a result of government policies that government introduced in the year 2025 that has given us that growth. You want to know what are some of the policies that government really introduced that give us that growth in the year 2025 as export proceed came to the country. One of the things is the policy rate. We know about the policy rate that has come down for business community. To inflation had come to 3.2. Government took it at, I think, around 23% or thereabout, and within the year it came down to 3.2. Quite apart from that, the stability in the Bank of Ghana. The Bank of Ghana was able to work hard to make sure that they stabilized the city. Remember, before the government took over on January 7, 2025, we were buying dollar at 14 cedis to $1. And then, of course, at the port, we were paying duty using 13 cedis in calculating duty.
1: Yewa manesi wanu mana watone buwasi ya wocheche mnioma hudobia wadiko pie muamamfu wa maso eneidie wamae gani yeti mienya somfaso wa same eye bayile nemu enye goda nase koko.
4: The non-traditional commodities, I would tell you that there was a lot of export from yam and other products that really give, that came out to show up with what the gold brought. And of course, you know that Ghana, we are also a net exporter of crude oil, because of we are also part of the oil country, and whatever we produce at our reach, we export it. And so on top of it, I'm sure if you want to take top five commodity, you know, gold has brought in much needed almost $11 billion. Oil also brought in, and then yam, if you go from yam, you can talk about the vegetable export.
1: NT Chotro, former Importers and Exporters Association of Ghana, Samson Asaki Awingo, but Samson Wegina, George of Setax, and Wachroya, were the best.
0: Now, Kumasi Metropolitan Assembly, KMA, Amahu Kwanse, Oman Fomra, na Onino Emedin Komo, Emisa, the Chile Wamadrin, Efa, Amemu, and Puntio, Ahunidie, Omamba Passe, dear, and the Assembly Nipeswaye, Edibua, Kumasi Metropolitan Assembly. 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
5: Among for Subino, a man here, Boka, a war baller who say capital infrastructure or capital expenditures, you know, a Sakwa, who has a Kajina, Osaka, it will provide a lot of amenities in the mine. But unfortunately, because of your Subino, you know, we have had to spend so much money on collection of waste. And on a Ebebika car, I have many times you so stress. Tina, Yama, Yeniko, Yakwa, Faso de Bola, Yeso, Da, Yesika, Yede, Eko, Ye. There are a lot of things we want to do. Fortunately, in the last 2 weeks, we have deployed a lot of 1,000 liter dustbins across the central business district. Yes, sir. You may run in dustbin. Say, come on, the collection becomes easier. That's here to go crime, baby.
0: Na Penny Casavia, and Kumasavia, the phone be, and so any peace news at your train. Come on.
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1: Yes, I'm a mini now quabba view made by a cassia bopono sofa, your qua man for a man, so Kenya memory fria, your qua quagina, ne moya de pesan sem. 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Was say one more this year dun crown, and na and ne ya yaka said ye, Russia me woman come home, when you claim for a contoqua, sabim, woman tin an animal war and see.

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5: 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What is your enco yenian if you any? A quadabu are a British and each radiano. One what deni ye? So what tea anima nas what tea tree? A banner, sir, fanabra, why stone denta and eye care? Ninga you can move fun and you know, a hobbia and tums your way near Sia Norman.
4: Hey, I am Pau, Nasa Crani Yadiano Eba and Monkaye. Why do you say be a fine? Uba could not be a catch, no one say. Nasa Croma start to say one no momo jabro son, yes, it's a yadiano.
5: Sabe pepe, onipa biya grano, afimu, one kwe check up, awe ni hu grano, enyem prenu. 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

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And that question, I don't know yet, Tuma. 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
3: Okay, 101.7 is so in here, Abusian 4. Yada so at ye gasona and na e fiada. If you are Subiano, a boja ye and already walk at an hour, the Ninian Subuakwemu prosecute xenophobic attacks corporates. Was say South Africa memu, a wamu, a wamu, so wound free up into ye or my kayaka dear. No, was say minority leader Osahin Alexander Apenyo Marken was say a bayer. South Africa bino. Wamu. Obi a ya sade ni bi ya ba ya buru wo mo mfiri man ni mu etete wo mo ya ntwe wo maso kese pa eno asem eda ha the Ghanaian publisher want to me files a statement to former ministers to testify na want to me ni nsem no am say ba akuma akuba nan asem yensa na emu ba akuno. We filing a witness statement. Now, the witness statement, you know, was say, former deputy minister for lands and natural resources, Yewura Mrekuduka, we begin a box, you know, bra open the defense, you know, and then was some to say, Yewura Mrekuduka, assemble na war barbeka, and now was see nipa ba kubisuka and we a friend, wisdom, Edem. Gomashi ono so so ewa ha enwa sem eda ha ene ebedi unso enkobo Adubayin trial Atachia Grails accused 10 state witness eno so eda ha na osa kwa wanima Point Africa ose majority commends BOG for stabilizing market lending market and lending rates eno sem so eda ha The Chronicle say BOG has confirmed our 34.9 billion cedis loss claim. Kojo upon Kruma and Ekasa.
4: Okay,
3: and also Edda ha. Now the Ghanaian Times now what you're signing up and you're marking. Nifoni ababeto asema me kind beginning no and one so and a da no was say move beyond condemnation so I will be oye bibia no aye de aye say dem mo ye ne nye de bi was say major minority leader demands accountability from South African government and also one sem eda the new crusading guide the new weekend crusading guide the same thing and that what the ababeto na A Foco takes unity campaign to MPP leaders. And also a Waha Daily Guide. Or see Jamal caged. Kamal set free. And no idea.
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0: Yo kwa bebe da Stevenson opeye na yencha Ghana Defense Awajibre eti uprogrami anopeye. Yeka witness statement, hause anka neno na yedi asema na enka prosecution na wye ni case. Na accused person no, wose ube opinu with defense no. Enka wawa uko jina adaka no, na uloya atuto wano, wabo udi, wabo baby kwa utri, juma awoye. And they watch the gym at the Kodian Chia, who says, Woody for any sans and they know. I bear for quite a first way, dear Assembly. And to say, yeah, what's the man called the Quakuj Nakota? I have to know I'll be Kajina, a friend of the evidence in chief. And I say, well, evidence now, Bemano. And they do a throwing in a book at us on our time. Now, and crack, I'll be answer to what? Would you say? Ode tai wadansi enechi no. Na no so no ye fe no attachment. Na se edibi. Na no so di nina haka. Ode ya di akondom kosu no. Wadansi fuwa obe fromu nina. So so omu sema. Omu be kanyi na. Obe kuchi. Edi ya gu krata aso. Na sa adansi fuwa na sensai. Krata abi woho. Ana se bi bi woho ha. Obe jina so. Edi ya tai wadansi eno echi ya. And also, when the bear attaches are with the statement, you know. Now they are condom court, you know. Now the condom court, you know. Now your court must be a head of case management. Your head is between where they buy any, why the baby are dancing, be kind, why the baby can say they talk to me, you know, they can come. If you hear some case management, you know, yeah, actually, in our court, you know, I said, Dan Kata, I'm going to call you now a witness box, you know, now I come out. And you know, and Nano, yeah, now you're filing witness statement. Yes, I would to me, or Kasama, the home, Asana Kasama, Kontama, and Nano. And some are old Jina so, and the Amagan and Nibia Chef and Nigeria who say, Kwaduna, yeah, they are born on, and then they are Kahono, only home for no. Wakasa and Semina, they are good and Krakaso. Never so say, yeah, dance, yeah, we did that to you now, so no, and the attaches are a witness statement, you know. And I dance the phone to solve it from, you know. Ibidia, yeah, yeah, and the Akamo, a paying phone to be our woman, you know. Yeah, home, be the Akaso, Baba, the sign, the Akofali, Jinra, the Anaya Fali, you know, and the year home case management. Oh, Kota, yeah, Tenda. Better say that you are open to a defense.
3: Na se uma etiefo ati the genesis of the issue akopie court no a. Wa mo se akonta man ne no na eye ye wura wuntumi dia no. E de ba asem na ewo mu a wo mri akopie court bi o afen kwa no otie for the first time.
0: Mhm. 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A mining lease na o de man no eye large scale mining. Concession, no, like say scale mining. And don't you know, Ogusua, or ye, Ninkata, or the Bepa for ye, like scale mining. Then, no, and I branch a friend of Henry Okum. Or no, so what you say? Ye, ye, land reclamation, they say, yeah, I buy a mower to assist for ye, like scale mining, dear. Then, so illegal mining, apart for ye, illegal mining, and I got a galamse was assisted so. Nti amna mwanti mwanka bi ewo wosu. 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Eno wakoye search se ofeba abisa anwa ye land reclamation. And of course, the Minerals Commission for Catching the Souls. That's what I think we know there. Yet they are marked on time mining. It is open so yes, I have a commission. I just saw Kuhu upon time mining. I am a Tamauchumi. If you know Tamauchumi or home, and all says I could be by a set of a set who could be a Kubi. And what I say now, any kind of word so galam say I'm not saying no. Who could be a Kubi ever home. I don't know to say they say, oh no, they like came man, no, just the last came man, and I say, they won't be a few of what they can hear that I was saying on there. So, for so, dear Kubedia, and you're making up for your self, and I'm so say, oh, yeah, my fast, and I'm about the year. Now, Kubedu, yeah, and do the dear between my body, now, or watch it. And no, and I have you come no call as I said, no, no. Now, or they didn't go for. Apa asase no so se omo nkoye mine abrekwa ogusu so a odua kube no le na police fo e poche sa ha bi okum na djuma e fo a so di omo kwa asase no so e di omo ko che omo no na omo bo ha bi okum no di e di 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so. If you know the numbers or more a coche, am I going to be say, and across all the assassin, my hungry uncle say, uncle, you could be what I said, so and I'll just say, yeah. For the whole man is the uncle, you could be number one, far more arm, man is the uncle, your mind and one assassin, so I could tell mine in assassin. And no, they didn't my police for the years as I had a omo de ha bi okumi na djuma ye fo a wo se wo no ebe kwa ko jina court se omo akoye illegal mining e do bodi te ma wunti mi so e de akonta mining 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Or more, I drop it, I just think in a day, or more for you to have you come no, and then a Juma and Fona say, Omedia dance here, and Fama, and yes, state in a yard, so they did that thing. Or no, there, I am, I want to be the man, I'm out of the car, I said, so, so, more could be. 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
0: 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You have become one. Where do 40?
1: And we have a home. 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
0: Watch him for you.
1: Baby, you make 100,000 as long as I make a you. Yeah. 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And the other authorities no and regulating. They are pen what did you?
0: What did ye? Now rent control. Musi mu two one na mwa. 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
1: me ko ade bi wo social media bi mse se wo so ahuna wo kai se nansen ye minister Honorable Abla Jifa Gomashi. But can I say more? More argument is said, you have a tree language, and you know, because it has been Komoha.
3: I'm a kind.
1: Now, what's up about Kubia between me and the social media? The other will be quite attributed to no.
3: I be an
1: abyss on
3: your hacking the page. You know.
1: But the other come, my own say, you're trashing him. I want to say, tree speaking groups are lazy people.
3: Oh, minion is over, Kasa. I mean, this thing, I wish he say, he ain't getting aside. Maybe she's too mature to say so. Obi awa wako school, Kumasi asa adwa.
1: Oh, na busha fo be bire kwa barakasi.
3: Debi.
1: E debi ame ye ni interview ahano.
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3: 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Is that time no was annoy Elysiana?
1: Of course, St. Louis.
3: I don't think so.
1: Yeah, triable.
3: Aye. Yam penny P. Bian on one.
1: Now, maybe what she said, you know, was so contextualized.
3: I wouldn't want to put any explanation to it. Say, well, what can I say, ma? You'll be bold enough to say, me and I'm kind. Enti yenyan na so no agi tum so ne kan ya mi ma mi si o ninu ya ne fin
1: what the hell
3: o ninu ya ne fin e so no onwa bajitu so ne kan ya na enzu yo mo e bia ne ya ba no ba for now there

0: Yeah, man, benefit of the doubt. 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ABI, she's been misquoted. I don't want to believe so. Be a born brain now, Kumasi would have the guard to say, say, tree speaking people are lazy. They'll be.
1: What is that? May only me bay, a me a befa can me bay yedi. Tia here, bois.
0: Can as everyone be canoe? That's the
1: fool. I'm on the bay yed. San Asia, no more, and you.
0: Are you?
1: But what was an aino? And spaki controversy beer. Zamzade.
0: I didn't know.
1: Niska.
0: Ampa. Ampa. I say, yes, he need ye, ye in divorce. No, Obani is a name, I know, baby.
2: Ah, it's a funny divorce here.
1: Ah, he need ye divorce. No,
0: Devi.
1: Wow,
0: as your banner, Janie Jammy.
1: Hey, what Fabra Benna? Nay, Eyi mampon je tiase. Na abrobe no ono no to we no won kwa fu. 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
0: Eh.
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0: He wo go ji
1: kwa. Now dey. There be our sa ho ba na nim sa ose. 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
1: 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But I'm my friend. 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And I tell you, who brings us on go?
0: Let's see, we need the end
1: of the year. The end of the
0: year, no. As we read, Janie Jam.
1: Ah!
0: I know, sorry. Because when we are on jeans, you are the barber and grow busy.
1: Ah, no, kwa no, so, kwa so, so.
0: Danga. 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
0: 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To ofremi na,
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0: 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Say, Massacre, eh, Alice Kunedu, the Obuan.
1: 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None a type of music. 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
1: na me sabe ye music producer kra
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0: ooh
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0: And now, and you tell Dr. Despite, you're a music producer. Now, who's your music? Who's your music producer?
1: Naya and Anya. Well, what maybe you are? Yeah, no, we should have
0: woman.
1: Now, man, not a German idea. No, a Lebanese friend, Mr. Nazura. 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
0: Oh, I see.
1: Nasabra noa. Yeah, you know, not you name it to all. Precise music. 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
3: 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Onin who can ye Pfizer say do me. If ye for Bekaya, ya boman ye say Abano ya pinyaki reaction work with na cause say. Gun is sicker 78 million cities na form and same sika. Ne was a school feeding program, Moody Tony and Emma School, I would want. na asemie no e koso na na ebuna de etwe mu abai lawyer pinya be bi che doctor justice sem sai e ka che court se asemie no omo 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lawyer thing, Doctor Ura Godfred, your boy dame. One granty interviews are all cassé. If he say you could for Eddie Omoko, you know, or no yet Omo lawyer, you know, when Timon knew Omo entry and Komuni baby or more. 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Any sign, if you sign say. 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A moon cassette, Nintia Mujia woman, a sign she woman, when you dance your for fruit, you will be in your same sound storm and no for phone. 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Or better to Iran. 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
3: 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Next time we back, make sure say what the lawyer for ever back. That's when you get a rat that you are sending on far no. And on case one day lawyer you may wire che. One ma dream no ni say one run in your same. Until you if you court them one eh one one. They run no eh yes sir. They mum say ba no the juma afem a. It be see in the far no. Eh yen one one sir. Until you can run no. 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
3: You offer Cecilia on return date here 14th May. 14th May. And she Emma me di can say Ram or the Donko in the Jina Dakem or no you could go for the dancing me or top for me and sa. Into Uriya dancing me or more or dancing me for free woman. On the phone by San Fernando, you need me to cry and you move. And so, maybe they say a cross examination, a do why a check. And see, now what you are here by the Simon, say, Ura Tatia, mean Jindy, say, it be our baby. Mean Jindy, cause cross examination, one said, eh, yeah, not a lawyer for now, who would charge me panel. And one of us who would come once and find, you know, a yah and on a check. Say, time now called also. I shall know where you. By ABI, you better say to us at the Hopon. Air the air will be real, indeed. Or for now, or no baby, I do not.
1: Now come over for you, hope you.
3: Offer, some baby, and one a woe. Now, what you are missing, meaning, say, caught in a bear pack, a crack, is answer cases may be bringing it to Ashe next week. Say, my wound to be quiet, the echo can want to mean ceremony, one in a lawyer, the attitude commander. 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
7: 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But if any credibility. 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Na wa mu ma Bank of Ghana nankasa ma bontin embe kanasem. Omu de at former NDC headquarters, the NDC party, no, if it's in our parliament, you hear our communicators, nibi, any MPs, nibi, no, no, no, press conference, I bet the Bank of Ghana card, and say, 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
1: ano no de wo ye a governor of Bank of Ghana enti politics dey or ye ne say won't mean your policies ana
7: onona here an account we here ah account na what they call my finance minister na finance minister e be lead account no wa parliament yeah account we here hu ya na mo the account na ma ndc kuo no 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The decline is 15.6. No, who could preach to ne? Come back over here. No, see, 19 billion. Who come in? No, boom. Ah, 34.9 billion. In this asem no, Moka say 15.6. No, you know, 34.9 billion. Even say 34.9 billion. No, so Omo here di now say encrate anymore. Obo say Bank of Ghana wato Ghana Japadia ye dia kujano gold no wato mufa 50%. Ena odi enye sika 9.6 billion. And all this as you can actually Nika so into Nika Nankasa cry 44 billion. So Munya is being contumpuna, don't get so muddy. No more Bank of Ghana Nankasa, and Yenejuma. And on the crime is your boy, I was to make us a boy. At the party, if it's a year furnace and Kosia Dana, BC, and Radia Majibi, the Matema, the Jam, the Biasramia, fine, call I social media. Moment you are more fine. I'm saying, no, Bank of Ghana is your issue. Statement say no kweka ni 15.6 plus 19 kabo mo 34.9 me bo ma ba so say o ma no kwedi ejuma no ma two ni say yen akere o mo say explanations are na NDC cool ne ma about the coffer can buy no say explanations ni nyen no kwe e mo me ni e ma o ma ye o bank wa ma kawe aba no o mo hwe say sa ne ma no incipium because it was what they are in a kind of for beba. They beba this year cry best one thing. Ta a kind of 2025. No, number three, no crown puna. It chatwa and no de me hear me. They say bank in easy one. They try to share bank no. The friend equity no. I say. And a bank nankasa as an abeteka 93 billion cedis. If I was home statement tomorrow, what crown is going to say 96 billion. Next lesson, ni mani miya na wose ye sanche bank ni jetri fufro. 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
1: ah yi e go for be argument say Bank of Ghana wo hwe wo hwe se bia ye inflation e be ko form wo hwe se niamany na betoto yi Swamp Pasa was saying Sesika who can take 4.9 billion Ghana cedis. What meant, Eddie, I just say, you near my bet me a coyer dollar, no inflating cost on the idea. Young Confuci argument, he said, say any coin one in a Bank of Ghana or
7: Obia or Beckers asking we. Ah, one in to me say, the last time a Bank of Ghana bought canoe and also not Ghana who went to man or yen. That's any pakono ye nyachum mu capital letters pa isan say e na no bank of ghana boka okaya yari ba ye ya na obi nko obi ma ghana sika bia ma enso na wo sa ban e ma nyina mkania e ma nsuo etia teacher fo ka etia ban juma e fo ka niema bibri wa bra na aban enye sika no bank of ghana e bo aban pesia 48 billion. Or the first kind of chair buying, say buying French, Nisapumunzi, and Fenyajuma. If you are not Bank of Ghana, Boka 60 billion. So, for ya, no more can't ask me. Almost a governor, no, what Bokan de or Bokan Tiam Pamono. In Chemubia, you say, Nayarea Banner Bank, and so a minor thing in Tiam Pamono. I fear Tosso, Bank of Ghana could see your head office for who's a Bank of Ghana first normal high street. Almost a dime for Frono. Ah, and the new governor in 2014, you know. Almost like Boka Bium because of them for normal, you know.
1: Hey, and no crowd, and I don't call Spain.
7: And no crowd, you
1: know, where Bank of Spain says I never been as I want my be on this plan to be on this way.
7: What you say?
1: It's an anomaly called Spain, a Madrid, because Bank of Spain, one more dino. Sir, plan I've been on this year.
7: Ah, say bank, is a crab and bad time there. I would say, Sabby, we only a match to say, they are only a normal war, a man only in Iomo DNT, who a plan, Nabi. And this is for the demonstration, Uber Kaya to force in the demonstration and him echo new banker, you want to say, Sadino Crano, and who he and I yen tomo dino, near Fessican and Kutia Kana Abano. It is end now, no, now say. Bank of Ghana boka so ye bibi papa and ye yem pam governor no yem pamono. Yeah, in fact, on man 21 days. I then and ne what dani wano na ube castle we de namu quite him. No ye we nyachum. Wokasa we nyachum. But empune nyano crese a cana bani because of inflation interest rate. It's an say inflation no. Senka no credit and ka bank bia Bank of Spain okay. Omo kutia inflation na yosenka bank no boka. 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In fact, Ghana has a yabakosem. 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Fa, Abra ye pe gold. Ye gold fee 8 tons. Ye ba be managana gold in yina 8 tons. Ye to 22 tons can home and be do 31 tons. Bank na moka. Ne ban is hena ni pa no di fee 31 tons call 38 tons. No. Also on wa boka 9 billion cedis, 9.6 billion cedis. 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Benye nunti ni ya boka. 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Bank ni mekoso waboka. But that cannot be the case. And he says, I didn't know one cassa air share was a ACBU. Because one more treat you and you may be in the same bank in the Nisiketia. And no, I call Fasa in Tipoto Casam, you say policy reversal. Or my reverse policies, be are now bank why, Boama bank in the Tumi and the Juman so one mocker. And no, my reverse, I call Fasa a Kawi Abba. Then you may hear the insurance one is say. bank ni gbeti na hwe e na bank ne deka 96 billion se se asa ka no e wo se bonik se wo mo recapitalize recapitalization na recapitalization kwa mi team na me 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
1: Oh, I broached you one.
0: What's one for? Ah, you're clicking on me, you said yes, I'm me.
1: And the other had your main fa.
0: Aha, dear Tien ye. 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I broached bills bore a dinny. 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
0: 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Oh, yeah, where they? I wore your wheel. I'm funny Kunudinshim.
1: Or the Bemanima.
0: Or the Bemanima. But my money, dear. Oh, but there, or Coffee form were bank here.
1: Nest of kin.
0: A nest of kin. Oh, one cousin. I'm sure a Mrs. Encrom. A man would say. Oh, baby, accounts.
1: Ah, yeah, the baby, ma. Me kwa minister of King ye meba. 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
0: 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Na 5 years in you, no one has over come.
1: Oh, for be a home, I'll be a baby.
0: Aba,
1: obey ye be. Oh, for who be a home, I'll be a bee. Oh, are they? Now, yes, I is Oba obey. Obey ye be.
0: So, or no? Say,
1: I
0: win ye, Juma.
1: Anne, obey ye be.
0: I'm a boy, come, 5 years.
1: I win ye be. Boy, it be my year crab rosa.
0: Boy,
1: and many be a yab rosa, my dear. See, happy Mother's Day to women in advance.
0: Money,
1: yeah, but Muni Maya, we celebrate here. Of a say Muni Maya,
0: Dabio. May you know, we are made on mammy.
1: Wofa. Ye yam a mad duties in a mammy and none duties in a can home mammy.
0: My duties, bay.
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0: 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Say, be a wasas in who sit down. And now, when one man is here, we see we, you know, a copy may be a fair no what basse, I say, I say, Masasi. 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
1: 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Okay.
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1: 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yeah, the Akrakra, the friend of conservation and sustainable use, you know. Now, I say biodiversity. Say, yes, that's it. A friend of Badia, Bobre Niamamu, Neashe, say, we need not a being Koyirana, a being Asim Kotore Kra. Your friend of biodiversity conservation. Now, sir, Ramsar site, you know, your friend, ecosystems, unique ecosystems. I would be dear who do be clear, if ye. Now, we are seeing in you 2,500 sites, you know. Ah, I would be a share for another baby clear. Your car rams are no cotton, sir. You see, a Muna, of course, 1971, of course, or Libya. Libya, could be a friend, CRT, SIRTE. 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
1: Nania, a near Koba Hopani Sasa Komono de. If he say, a brab the Niji Sahon a toho, na ya the cool Yasa map or so say a caramsa site so. Na ya or minded in Sasi and Kratasi, na a Yasinina in Nimunesano. Yet if a forestry commission, Krabata, a friend of wildlife, in fact, of him say a fanomaho. And now, my also for a wildlife part of environmental friendly say renewable resource, maybe no. And unti wildlife division of forestry commission for na FSO, Abibi Kusabri. Now, it's not say a war environmental ramification in the Environmental Protection Authority, a war oversight responsibility over Sa Miyamiano. Uko site Ramsar site I would do a war member. Ninina is under siege and now say under encroachment. Ninina e Hunamani El Sofa. Niamo Wabi, I want the Bantaman Pesiasu, a Kukusi Wabi Aja South, Pesiasu. A walk in a how a home, but I guess it down. It do pray, maybe no, Penins to say I read the beer that he be, but I guess it down, cry, be loose. For more cinema, quasi, yeah, making an also so encroachment across Wahopa. Now, we Sakumono de Abedek room, groom seems me precope. Ah, we share a friend saying, Gemma, this road, Oko, Sakumono, and Dahona. The power would be pretty a judge for a lawyer for Miminian politicians, and depart from all walks of life. Anna. 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Kwan, can you imagine, se me, at a point, na me a member of Forestry Commission, but, at a point, I was offered 1 acre land, a war, Ramsar site, Sakumono. 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banning clear and a monthly of a clear suicide. But I mean, when I was in EPA, it's clear no more who do now near it near Kakra, and it's under a project. The Biana Kakra, you could be in the Kube, nominally near man who do be brave just to safeguard the place. Because, say, Environmental Protection Authority, any direct control by law. It was a site near me. It cannot enter me in free nipim slow moto. Now, uncle exercise a friend say compliance in regulatory measures for her. By law, Forestry Commission is mandated. Ah, Makasa and Krabata, Wildlife Division. And I, Mrama will find it to me. Ain't he of my Eduma Krubia, Wahona, and see a little more bomb. It was how we are, of course, we are Ramsar sites here. The Wildlife Division of Forestry Commission. And some of the various district assemblies and municipal assemblies are sites here follow on. enunti ne enye me nwanwa se we num ekoso na efiebubu na asu sa na se se ye ne bibia
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0: mm
1: 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Now, baby, I hear you to your person, your dear sustainable use, you know, and since you're there, Sakra Kakra, let alone, would be that the ESR project. And another project was cost around $280 million. Ubusame, as a professional, now, Anka, I will go with the project because the rate of encroachment, you know, not a song. And because our project, you know, a bearing thing. The entire place. Now, baby, really, it is needed as wetlands. Now, you better say, sir, no man in the conservation, ni bekosono, eni ni piano ni ati bekosono. 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Now, katre bi na bekana, omu di beye sir, ecotourism attraction. And the mania me be no be ma amafu efri amanone ababeke sakumono ransa site. 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
1: 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If you say, there be an inning. Ain't he, my dear? My sin, my countermating say, I'm a brassium in it. My cock, see, na, there be a. Yen Nana Santene, or no one can say in a champagne, Bafwa to do. Now, O man, Sikajete, a share in Kuras, Uncle Nonkote, Sa Yamalukui. Now, Ukucha, Abuamene, the good Subnibu, then now so you flew my bitia Santemem, Kwame Mekoho. I would trace it. He said, we need the spirit back. The subconscious of New Patriotic Party is underpinned in the Asante Kingdom. You need to revive it. And trust me, you'll do it. And see, open one, Mr. Way of Archives, so the cultural sentence. Now, read that any da poncro, any bread or shrew cra.
2: Honorable Dr. Henry Kwabena Kukufu, and the Nigerian Commander, incoming Ashanti Regional Chairman, and then I came come on. 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Command ni mini se. Who pay attention to details? EcoBank Musa say send the SMS neighbor pin and a one time pin OTP and a bank card and a Ghana card details. There be so be binning a one tier sea for 0800 0032 25 0800 0032 25. Okay, 101.7. 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
0: And the MPP for Edge Fire said the Bayer campaign message say, I'm in a acclaim, say, car, every Accra, El Quatamali. 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
0: 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Minimo air cassa, and ne. IMF4, a more recorder, a babon saying, and they say, Ghana, aye, the eighth strongest economy in Africa. Eighth strongest economy. Next, I say, baby, I'm a giant, see, yeah, I name to be in Kwaman on the crown for Bobo Sia. Uko bebi ya niye yo, siye. Ene, abrofo, ene, World Bank, ene obi ya esre, ya ense, yye sisa, ye mra. Enu mpo, ya siye nko, because ye economy no, e ye strong. Sebi, se ye ka, eight strongest economy in Africa. Now di nyema etu se niye niya, se the economy of ye friend is saying, South Africa. Se the economy of Egypt, Algeria. The economy of Nigeria. Mention them. Nigeria, Algeria. See how our economy is being. Now, and then, Ghana, you're also eight. NPP 4 and Sessan Komobie Omano Ekasa. But Enam said, Omun to me, any NDC, NCNA, and PEMSO on development, economic progress, and all that. No. The Omo Yan is only Akushie and Tro and Adia Ebato Abontain. Setting the record straight, you know, it has come to stay. City and Ne Erico. Now, what you be on the Akushie Bia Etieno will deal with that Akushie. Then a Baya, Enya Treha, Yana and Penny for a cafe. Oh, my contompo a crying. Now, Odekai a war, a race one as a Emirikemua. 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
2: 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And your man will be asking young Gupont as a 4 year at the Marse, at his annual woman. 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Another 1 4 6 9. 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Yeah, Nippon Crano, yeah, Duma no man, I see, and yeah, Duma, and I say, I knew you, the papa, my papa, to you. Over to me the number, Friday, Biano. 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
2: 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This will be born. Family numbers, you know, 0266 14 another 14 6 9 0266 14 another 14 6 9 Dr. Sharp, Uberman, Mabafaka, Swaka. No, what's your overhead in Nasi? 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

0: Make a say, what you are trying to make him, make him,
1: I'm not sorry, but until come and meet the EU. Need fufu fly, and yet come and say, what do you fufu name and careful for Papa B? Now, what can I say? Chai, a possum,
0: na
1: end, and I'm a so casual and two. Simon Benway, what she won't cry Papa B. Aguso.
0: But just a damn, when you cry, just I need fufu fly, my mom could be cry by and say, said, I got a 40-pound fufu, and one way you know, and it's all shot for free one pump pump or drum me when one. Who wants to slap your womb? 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
1: 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And I'll pay any other draw for that.
0: Need fufra, I will fear, and need junk one.
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0: 101.7 so any of your four. Yeah, yeah, near sorry, just so nafei. Yeah, best entertainment here. Bana S7 herbal ointment. 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Joint pains, waist pains, neck pain, spinal cord pain, wanasia tartai, inflammation, sasabro yewa, ninjina no, bomodin, S7 herbal balm. 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Afei, S7 herbal ointment, and so ewo ho. Na ointment, ndiye diye yeni, where you about gisena, and sansa, eguho, ana se razor bumps, bones, sana ya kanu. I feel nothing but proper foot rot, coco piles, and now the necessity to know any name of baby. Now make out say Dray or the time you were buying come home or the time you would be like spiritually about home buying. It is so what home baby need to do over waist pains, spinal cord, which is bremo, when I see at that time, would the any S7 herbal balm. And now what we are buggy, sir, none sans and go or razor bumps, and now foot rot, and nothing but proper. Boys and the Eke Kano, but I would the only S7 herbal ointment. A dream, you know, when you be what draw stuff from a suit cars, herbal shops, chemical shops, and the meow doing you know. And by your J number ye 0244 94 67 78 0244 94 67 78 Say, oh, pebby, atom, and now, oh, pebby, a bee, ben, wa, ube, copy, Fre 0244 94 67 78 Kwabinya, a boom junction, a walk, Kwabinya, boom junction, a cry, a factory, no, Uber Peace FM, Hansu, a beca junction, ha, who security for no, Ubenya be ato 0244 94 67 78
1: Okay,
0: 101.7 So any Oyima
1: over.
0: Yeah, happy birthday to Priscilla Osedu. May God bless you always from Manezio Kwachi. And now, what the Emma will happy birthday to Priscilla or said, do and now you would live it to the fullest. Now, may God bless you always from Manezio Kwachi. And now, what the Emma will okay 101.7. So, in the happy birthday to a queer Dakwa Ofori Amwa, our Victory Presbyterian Church School. May you grow in wisdom and stature. As Jesus grew from your Efri Opapa, Reverend Robert Ofori Amwa, and now Mamma Mrs. Mercy Ofori Amwa, and the Union and now almost so Eddie Emma War, okay, 101.7 Susu Enye. Na and so Eda Cassia, na Eda Cassia Mawaya, Eda Cassia Ma. Eneda Kesie, happy birthday to you, Nana Esi Rama Odame Adu. When you're 10 years, Pepe pe, Ne, na o papa, I yenin word memoha, could do dame Adu. As some walk out, say when open, could do dame Adu, o papa, was may God bless and protect you, my daughter. 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O papa say, O mau, I would dapa. O mami, O miso mau, I would dapa. Happy birthday to you. Okay, 101.7, Suni. Yeah, sorry, Swako. Now, some of me did jam on say,
1: Do honey.
0: Kane. Wow. Obie ni wo beti mi adọ wo gese wa ankasa.
1: Yes. Okay.
0: Me se do hu de ai.
1: Kane. Love yourself first.
2: No na brofo him achiri mu.
1: Hoya.
0: Fei. don't be available too much for people.
1: That's it.
0: And yes, sir, they take that adoya de biawo ye no do okay na de amano no for granted.
2: Wow.
1: Oh yes.
0: What?
1: Oh be share ni sisi. Oh be ah say.
0: Oh be ba ba. O friend what do you want friend na no aba?
2: And pounds no this.
0: I ni pam fa o granted say. Ese okura de oni bibi aye.
2: Yes.
0: Enti woni wan share plan no. Wo o say si a o eh. Brother ko James whom say si as you may ba. There be.
2: Yes,
0: and yes, sir, they take you for granted.
2: Well,
0: I feel the atrocity and some can be a maybe. A brebia ne sonam for four assess a woofer. Can you learn this? Can I not on Yama? Oh, Kumasi Gakasimuno. Oh, now funum woho. And nay, what be a university lecturer? For who so no, now for. Men kasa hu ni pana ne nya aka ene wa be eskeni fa wo hu so ne onamfo ne bom die din kan ye
2: do ho kane
0: do wo ho eno ayonko sa ho do wo ho kane obi en wo betimi ado wo ba cho so yare na wo ko hospitala. We are here to now compatch. Obey any wa. We are here, no bear concerned, and one cassa we are here.
1: Because one out here think can the pains, one out of him. But don't find your way, imagine.
0: Won't find too much in him. Because you are the price.
1: Yes.
0: Missy, because what?
1: You are the price.
0: A bus say, yeah, you are the price. Ain't he? Nipa kro na wo jeje wo said me mo monko ye demonstration no e ba se ye odi se se ye a won won ye ska bi a wo mre obi obedo me ho kane do ho kane ko bibia si a you are the prize. Okay, 101.7 suni ye dwuma die nyina ba wi ye from radio kwa wasa ho kwa me komatika se me monisho president of the land e mi pedo pere kwa me osuo die me ne mo te o hima afia chere e wa ba fu din ne de say
2: Gloria.
3: Hey.
0: Wow.
3: Gloria.
0: Hey. Hey. Hey. Oh, yeah. You're from Gloria.
2: Of my friend is saying.
0: Gloria.
2: Your family is saying I'm a Gloria.
0: What's your friend Gloria Quatting?
2: Gloria.
3: Hey.
2: Quatting.
3: Oh, dear.
0: Oh, my friend. One friend of Gloria.
3: Of my friend Gloria.
2: I'm saying I'm a person. I'm a person. I'm not crying
0: because, hey, Gloria.
2: I'm
0: saying, hey,
2: yeah, hey, yeah.
3: Gloria,
2: yeah, yeah, my man.
0: Oh, you are, what did he say?
1: Made it Hannah Paxson. Hannah Paxson.
2: Hey,
0: oh, Hannah,
2: Hannah,
1: Hannah, Hannah Paxson. There you go. Hannah Paxson. Yeah.
0: It's only a double on you. Abawana, Abawana, Obonina, Mengo.
1: Oh, how are you? I did not, but maybe I want Hannah Paxson.
0: And Ra
2: Paxson. Hannah,
0: Bajo, and ne, and Umre, Cochina, and ye bay ye raya sapon a ye.
1: Oh, okay.
0: Bomunye, Comunye, Dean, from a yasapon, you can a china, and then a china or my ye.
1: Now, if I will kind of say, you know, and Nesson, I will fast, you know, or tro BC at the Aconi, ye, ye, ye, oh. 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

0: Honestly, so me see me DJ Bosco echia men starti ene show no me bra penyin DJ Bosco na ohriye nyumpei. Come on, this guy used to be called Ghana's Michael Jackson in those days, G-Man. Where do you know the high life dance? Man. Ye won nyumpa wo ye man we mu. Ye won nyumpa papa. And just as I'm a man on your mono. Nay, a damn crampo. Oh, appetition, yabun, Sam Junso. And just as I'm a man on your mono. I am Nyumpa. Well, that is how we welcome you to today's edition of the best entertainment show on OK101.7 FM, Halifax and Sado. Is my name, your humble host. Quick announcements, then I go straight to Studio 2 because Yemreno, Yembrempo and Sana Evesha program and Nas. This one is from Perfect Man Kaftan, and it says that for a decade now, St. Philip's Enterprise has been grooming men for all occasions. 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Our Perfect Man kaftans are suitable for all occasions. Institutions can also contact us to place orders for their corporate Perfect Man kaftans in large quantities. 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Production team ready. Virgin Adele, DJ Bosco, Benjamin Comson leading the pack today. Nene Benete Akwaku seated. Councillor Lutrot, Ejin Nkonia. And of course, Sucre Safo, Ejin Nkonia. Memo Mwakwaba, Medium opening remarks. Nama call me issue news straight. Nanu Ayebe can say, Mwaba Beye Carnival, or Yemen, we must say, Catholic Bishop Sia Dabrak or Munsi Bida. Ministry of Tourism, Makasa. Minister of Tourism Akasa, why issue statements? Yeah, because our statements numji papa papa papa pa. But it's just fair and proper and ethical. Say nano ye can send woha na Ghana Police Service atuhu anamu. So it is just fair and proper. Say the better you say discussion. Yeah. Was it Wednesday? Say papa be out North Legon, honum baby. Wakwako. Chichiri nimba. Or the ahuma ye de chichiri ojain. Eton was sala jaso no. Or the chichiri nimba. Ah, or did the other end no a chichiri bike. Quad bike. Let's say, motorbike no more for ties no. Actually, I quad an war from na. Ghana Police Service. Or more chi papa no. It is just fair and proper, say the bit to draw. So basically, a press statement issued on May 6th,
1: okay, FM. Okay. 2021,
0: by the Ghana Police Service says police arrest man for assaulting his son at North Legon. One part said the Greater Accra Police Commander, no, on March, papa, no, must say we did 60 years. Na on one yemba, and yen is stepchild, as we were initially told, no. Akwadano yakayaka die. Akwadano police force were this 16. Na initial investigation at Trese. Third May we are na Nebano Oko Chromso Oko Bobo and then a down for four. And a nepapa. Nepapa no more than a ding. How to drag your friend Mr. Eric Manti. Oh, boom. Oh, now go to go craft Manti. Aji. And Eric Manti, see, I didn't know what I know. Into Okochiapa, Akwada, no police force see on investigation, Trese Eric Manteya, wedded 60 years. Onwa ni yembao, Akwada no biological father. Na, Akwada no muye mi, oni Akwada no. Police investigation revealed that the suspect, who is the biological father of the victim, has three children with the victim's mother. Who is a biological father of the victim and has three children with the victim's mother? That is a bit tricky. Into me name sir Akwadano or can three children no? And now apart from Akwadano, there are three other children. I mean, it's a bit tricky, but no crap when shed irrelevant. Allegedly tied the young boy to a acquired motorbike and sped off with him. In the process, the victim reportedly fell off the third road near Adonai Church and was dragged along the road.
1: Okay, multiple injuries. 1-0-1.
0: The victim screamed, "Aje me wo!" Where no one can, but most of you are screaming. I was screaming there, but me say, "Be aje aje." The victim's screams attracted the attention of some residents, including who intervened and stopped the suspect from further. Police most statements. 4.4. The victim's screams attracted the attention of some residents, including some residents who intervened and stopped the suspects from further dragging the victims. It attracted the attention of some residents, including some residents. Anyway, during the investigation, the suspect Eric Mante admitted to the act and stated that he acted out of anger over the victim's behavior. He has since been charged and put before court. So the Greater the Accra Regional Police Command condemns all forms of violence against children and urges parents and guardians to adopt lawful and non-violent means of disciplining children. The command further encourages the public to promptly report cases of abuse to the police or relevant authorities. Anyway, into a match, Papa, where this 60. I'm gonna see. I'm gonna go court. Or jail to me so ye. On 1 AM. Or chitrin. And, or the home of chitrin. And, or the other end of chitrin bike. And, or two bike, no, the nam crew. So I could have not swore. And but that is just on the side. I just feel it is fair. Say once we discuss this, any development about who you think to draw. My main focus and na ye carnival year ababe ye he ni he ni he. Madam Minister for Tourism see on no on emoshe. On nimbusi abimu ye carnival ye mine we mo. Na di omoko ye ya no. Ono. On for us to crack.
1: Okay, fam. Okay. 1-0-1.
0: Minister of Tourism statement. But mami tourism also until Patrick said, yeah, you can't even away, won't see. Until I saw for no issue statement, no answer, I would say. Anyway, I will come to you. I have three men in the studio today. So, Grace, I ne party ni Abemi Bium, or yes, in the training. General, more quava.
2: Me, Josu, but in here, me assure, say, Miss Sustrell, say, men kai me yao.
0: Anything you want to say or yanko in him?
2: Oh, Wednesday na me she me call airport echo receive me sister in law and me share papa bi. No no so free US ba. Na oh me and say ah you are so crazy for me say and see oh greetings to Nene. Nene and tell Halifax, I've been listening to you people. Counselor and Kum Chacha. I listen to you every morning. No me share time, US time. I didn't listen to us every morning. Nature say,
0: Counselor Akwaba.
3: Yeah, no, Ali.
0: Boko, dear.
3: Ashe, ENT. Yeah, that's what you can come.
0: Any opening remarks on Ayenko Yenim?
3: Oh, yes, my quick opening remarks here. Kusiada Mother's Day. Ayo, Refi. Koke kwenye hiyo hii hilo. Mother's Day, Sunday, ebe. 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
0: Councillor Lutrot, we'll check the Oxford Lennox Dictionary. Definition for a mother. According to the Oxford Lennox Dictionary, a mother is defined as a female parent of a child or animal, but it's a female parent. It also refers to a person who is acting as a mother to a child. A female parent, or somebody who is acting as a mother. So a mother is a female parent who brings up, nurtures, and cares for a child, representing a role defined by both biology and devoted nurturing, blah, blah, blah. She can be a biological, adoptive, step, or foster parent, acting as a primary caregiver, protector, and guide throughout a child's life. I don't think I win you net, you know. Who pet who definition is a mother's day? Say, Nepa no onye obia wufri ni yemba. Men kodana si, men celebrating because onye wo mother.
3: My granny said to me, celebrate obia wabwa any day. But this day, a day, a promulgate and a biological mother's day.
0: Nepa obwa wo no, obwa wo in the capacity as a what?
3: As obia oma ame awa wenya hu kwain say. Obebwao, ya umianka, ombu wame.
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0: Intimi ye mami. 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Ne mami tia, ne mami wui. Ma sheno sa, edu Mother's Day. 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

0: Thank you, but when you say we are roast rice,
1: that is all the message. That is all the statement.
0: Which is,
1: I'm not saying say he has demeaned himself. Say he has brought himself lower. No. I'm saying the guy has made a statement. He having the largest refinery when it comes to petrol, but he has decided to use this other one that doesn't even use petrol. No, the guy is sending some statement.
0: Sure. Maybe it's both petrol and electric.
2: Well, you are also not sure. Maybe it is.
0: So we are not sure.
1: Yes. What we are sure of is that Eric Mante said he did it out of anger.
0: He's not a Christian.
1: So it has nothing to do with his Christian religion.
0: He's not a Christian.
2: Asemba se obi amfan suade. 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I repeat. 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What do you mean say?
1: Say wan confirm ba.
2: Me wan ga hwe say, brother, oka binku. 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
0: Say what was say ka begu. 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
2: Say wan ko eyi mu. 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
0: So you want to go report your mother at this age?
2: But radio and say I'm unya but re. I repeat, in titi ya umudi ma ya no. 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
3: enya me na me kan yo sa se bunzo kapɛ enya me Bible nyankopon ne kan e.
2: What did I just say right now?
3: You are saying say me say
0: Bible.
3: Bible. Oh, okay. 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Bible say. Oh, okay. Me da say. Say wa kan ya Bible kan e. 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
1: Baaye no am fiti
3: 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Bible say akwada a. Na suye de no ye nku no
1: e na wo kisi de o si sesu bo bi wo ho a
3: eh ye
1: fa fa bo nyame
3: eh on na kan e nyame na me chiro e
1: na me se you've not be bia wo di asem no free buy ye no did it fit in
3: eh he find me di free buy ye fit in o papa ne se na ba no asuye de na suye de ya bible no so se akora na suye de no ni ayenye ni ni enti wo kan se wo mpren a e no de wo ni nyame asem o me maka
1: Bible
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3: na ye mfa
1: no fo no Bible no nim se agofo no e ye penyim o menye nkwala but still the Bible says take the person to the elders of the church.
3: And if I know,
1: so the Bible you are quoting, no, it didn't fit in.
3: And if I know, they are quoting.
2: So, Pacho, would you Bible di?
3: What's it mean, Bible di?
2: Pacho, aye.
3: Aye.
2: And say, what about Wakum?
3: Baby.
2: I'm on ye stubborn da.
3: Who am I stubborn da?
2: I don't know, Wakum.
3: I mean, you say you're saying who knew about it.
2: Okay,
3: you say who na actually observe Bible. Not just the Bible, you say who the brain. Because me as a man who came, I would be shaming say we. Your Bible natural, yeah. Who the shaming? But then your Bible natural, yeah. Who the Bible? Sure, Ali. Your genus as a mu ya so the same thing. Your Bible, you mean mu. Your genus when they your shamra. Se mo ba nche obe matare mo be man so nche oba atare ye hye humra o e wo parliament asofo e kukudam e di e chire ko parliament.

0: Means. 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Asofo di echire, and ye true bia yo na mo ye two aban be cra because of this. Ye shamra, and when so kaho. Wait, and also kaho. The same babu no baby actual na no way e woho. I didn't say I saw for you the way chi. No mono, ye saw ba and no ban or ban na bemani beman na. Mujina so yet co parliament. No ban shop bata your beman shop
1: and Tianka Yan Fan Kaho.
0: Yan Fan Kaho. Say I am passing
1: in order to protect Ghanaian family values or no.
0: Yes.
1: Say Wobason Yednia. Yan Fan on command pen you for
0: because Babu na we are some way free mamma to go jina parliament no. When you so kaho, mojano. Mojano.
2: So for
0: is there no hypocrisy?
2: Really, no.
0: I define what hypocrisy is.
2: Whenever we quote the Constitution,
0: mm-hmm.
2: Constitution, we don't make reference to the Bible in the Constitution. The pastors only give their support maybe during the framing. In Tisebani say LGBT assembly are working. So I suffer for the to me, echo tie a tree, fair enough. But the Bible, the Constitution will not read Ezekiel chapter this or Chronicle chapter this. What you are
0: saying?
2: The Constitution will not read that.
0: Bible.
2: We may not say or move free Bible.
0: Based on the reason why
2: they didn't take it from the Bible.
0: Based on the reason why
2: I can say there is no Constitution. I can say we are deriving this or we are taking this from Ezekiel chapter this. No, so there is no evidence.
0: What is their basis? What is their basis for supporting it?
2: For the base of who?
0: The pastors. What is their basis?
2: They have their religion. Their religious.
0: The basis. Same religious basis.
2: Listen. But the person, those people who are, is it ratifying or debating the constitution?
0: No.
2: They are not. They will tell you.
0: We are discerning. So we know. So when we are writing constitutions, we don't write quotations, Bible quotations. But you know, our Bible support to Adiana or chase no. Or no, Gina Bible quotations.
2: So no, no, no.
0: And me say, oh,
2: Muslims. Some Muslims. Hold on. Debbie.
0: My father.
2: Why? I don't. Is that not also discrimination?
0: It's not.
2: Is that not hypocrisy?
0: It's not.
2: You are asking me to define hypocrisy and discrimination. Muslims.
1: Answer him on this one, then we'll go to the
2: what is it? Okay, he has asked no question.
1: He has asked you a question.
2: What is the question?
1: This is the question I heard him ask. Say, this proper family values bill, clergy community from the Christian side, on the main basis, say, they are not even talking about cultural values. They are coming from a pure biblical point of view. And as Afo Patre said, if your point is purely from a biblical point of view, there are other things in the Bible. As a Bible now recommending, that is all he's saying.
2: Who on that?
3: Oh, but why are you fighting?
2: I'm not fighting Safo, say, I am for other things.
1: Then what is your argument?
3: Your argument has fallen flat.
1: Oh, it has not fallen flat.
0: Has fallen flat.
2: I'm not fighting you on that.
0: Then what again? Then what is everything following this has fallen
2: flat. Nothing has fallen flat. It has.
0: Eddie, you are not fighting me on this. Then what are you going to fight for?
2: No, on. Yeah.
0: Today, thank God. Sorry. Maybe. Matthew Otabel, and Otabel say sometimes a nipper do how a ya to wasi, almost communication a week into no one to wasi.
4: You are welcome to the entertainment show. And then
0: question send your work can you with answer. Maybe a mini presentation last Wednesday, man presenting ye, and never present it. And then at here,
2: Minty as here.
0: Minty as here.
2: Safo, what do you think you have said in this matter? Usi Asafo Fuono.
0: You heard what...
1: Mayendu Momo Mike, na yenko ye name. Ministry of Tourism, Culture and Creative Arts clarifies position on Carnival Kingdom Festival. The Ministry of Tourism, Culture and Creative Arts, wishes to state unequivocally that it did not receive any correspondence, proposal, request for approval, or official communication regarding the organization of the Carnival Kingdom Festival held in Accra recently. The ministry further clarifies that it neither endorsed, sanctioned, nor authorized the staging of the event, and therefore it is completely unaware of the processes through which the said festival was purportedly approved to take place in Ghana. This clarification follows public concern and widespread discussion in respect of activities associated with the event, involving some culturally unacceptable materials circulated on social media in respect of this event. The ministry acknowledges the concerns raised by various stakeholders and sections of the public relating to the nature and conduct of the said festival. As a supervisory public institution for the tourism, culture, and creative arts sector, the ministry recognizes the importance of adhering to established regulatory procedures and institutional engagements in the organization of public events, including festivals in the country. Sir, the ministry wishes to emphasize the requirements that all organizers seeking to stage tourism, cultural, entertainment, or public recreational events to formally engage the appropriate state institutions and obtain the necessary regulatory approval before undertaking such activities. Really, we remain committed preserving, promoting, and developing tourism and cultural activities that respect the laws of the country and uphold our values. Cultural identity, and public decency, while ensuring that the country continues to maintain its reputation as a safe and culturally relevant destination. Signed, Honorable Abla Jifa Gomashi, MP, Minister for Tourism, Culture, and Creative Arts. It was dated 7th May 2026. Safo C. Min kind paragraph by Kumbi Imanubium. The ministry wishes to emphasize the requirement that all organizers seeking to stage tourism, cultural, entertainment, or public recreational events to formally engage the appropriate state institutions, really, and obtain the necessary regulatory approvals before undertaking such activities. In the Negra Grande, say, Nanua, yeah, Nuyamu, I'm free, Caribbean, Bayonbe, a festival. As I said, Yenke no cre, Obian ye ni. Well, Omusha draws any brazier, but a katad yes and kataso. Video no buy and every musio debi we cry a tree. And a Catholic bishop's actual statement. Ministry are responded say omunemoshe. Omonim baby omofri. Omomo permission bia will be an consortium. No mu kaya say entertainment events be obey bia se umbe omu. No mu mao. Approval on. Mamini Lutrot in Shas here because so Christine and Omar go back and forth over young poor biba and my young poor biba. Na Obi argument are falling flat. Obi.
2: Ali.
1: And if I'm being
2: Hold on. Yes.
1: And I'm going to see Bakun dia falling flat.
2: Hold on. Who catch Ray and say?
0: Ali, I thought you gave the mic to a counselor.
2: Mr. Halifax Ansado, you told your listeners to say, Yenjina Bako isu. Na yewea, ube mamre ni yako, other ones in usu. Bako nukra ya mivye, and I would do my engineer and I will see yako ya nimi.
1: Yo, Obi argument in falling flat. Counselor, ministry statement about.
5: Ali, sir, organization be ever anything that involves tourism, it gets to a point, say, tourism units, you know, bi ana munum but oka se appropriate office ana nyasa no kai no e the appropriate office no e bi enye Ghana Tourism ma me bi ni se o ye eventa AMA me ni se other stakeholders se o ye any event whether it's outdoor indoor no usually you need to consult and you be asana honorable echiraka no but se video se ba out and a picture se ba out nintina honorable chiro wea o kind letter na o see omo ni mu bi omo ni se bibi se si obi anfa bibi anbe to wanim na che se ye to be ready omo responsible for the CAA asofo ni nyina e ka ye moral dividend in the life was supposed to live in a culture perspective but what ka say you no media ne say me ba cho carnival group e wa Ghana ana omfia manane na e ba Ghana golas Wednesday ho kasa no onko mo ni say e nkrofo bi amatena manone a mo san ba Ghana. And if I said it's beyond the return for a year by a B. A B. Na B. B. A. Practice. Say, and can you call Chow? Na a Kamo call Chow. And I'm only rather kind of the end of the so we be saquine. Near B. A. Quine, my own. Make I say, is it the Igbo King or B. B. B. B. B. B. Festival? B. S. M. B. Minutes over Kaya. Okay, sir, seven. Ena gamanche eh ni tek chulu tek chulu enya statement or issue say on mom permission for the Yam festival whatever no the Nigerians yes I'm about to Ghana on the some Yam festival but I think it is right for them to seek for clarification and permission so that where traditionally we need to help them pour libation and seek for clearance we do it I think say the minister's letter is in place. Why am I saying that? Because most of the activities are here, you know, is assumed, say, the tourism ministry, you know, ADHD. Well, friend is saying, Afro Chala, Sanya Manu Mirina, Chalo Teminano, regularly, I'm going to say, once it boils down to bring culture and display, you know, ya dream, you know, the ministry is always behind it. It is why I'm setting the record straight. Me support letter no dia bano. A clear me say yen kan bi. Omo mbisa yen kwan yen hu she. My last point is Ali. Omo mbisa kwan no mo ya. Omo afom kwan. No mo fom kwan a den ye see ye won. Should the ministry call the organizers of this show and query them or interrogate them? Why this? And set a record straight that this cannot be done. Because me kai say, yeah, who say yes, yeah, but organizing say gay for BBB festival. Bi. Ali, are you in this country too? There was a program on my festival I have for gays. Oh yes, it happened. So we took us our time now. Oh, there was a festival like that. God, you friends say, Kubolo. And some other people were promoting it. Maybe kai something like that happened. NSC here money see that they cannot have it happening in this country. So say BBC are a eyesore to our culture. Per the way the Catholic and the other people are saying. Mr. Meshe Dipo. Men kai last time I'm using say Dipo and then with my boy. Eh Dipo. My prima social media in Famba. Men kai last time you depo social media boy mikakra eba.
1: The phone number social media, they be an annual microm wool or woo ye. Woo ye, I'm on the phone number social media, sir.
5: So, what you need the Omodian traditionally accepted.
1: Then, no phone be war, I said, back when they ask.
5: So, Omodian a spirit, only a priest.
1: When Shabrazium.
5: A priest in Shabrazia. And it's a priest on Shabrazia. The fetish priest in Accra, or no on Shabrazia, and Tonidiano. And on any brea, okokwatekwa. And to mercy in the sinner see any spiritism. A susuma dear, and he encounters him every day. And to say, minister need the letter ba. Oma from kwan a yempa organizers no ne correct na some from kwan dia na yen chire won say next time we BBC a you need to have a clearance from the ministry because it borders on culture, education and spiritual things that we are also looking up to. And the letter is in place for me. Hanu mo tana ye din o. Baby am tin e din papa.
1: Counselor, elevator discussion okakra. A group of people perform one year events, basically a street procession, okay? And at the public other act, you know, omo ma police notification, police amo omo permits, asa amo omo protection, omo omo ye law enforcement officers, or omo ni what constitutes nudity. Sure, the omo ye approve this. A week later, moralists be here today, and then Obian so unfa exact crime number. You in charge you Obia, by your discussions are a good you ye who no fin. While still the exact organizers no ye ni momo omo because Obi na kosi ki police permit notification no, and are we not just wasting time in the name of fear politics? Is it not clouding our rational consistency in such events? What is it?
5: I think sir, because we have always assumed sir, such cultural style it will come from tourism. What else here? Even though nudity, modest way of working is within the public act, police for almost supervising, BBA culturally accepted. The argument in answer, they be an if the cultural point of view, the answer if tourism. It's no more you have to say, you know, will be.
1: That is all they want to do.
5: Aha. Now, quite said, yeah, so Sonya may be so, you may be that. You know, will be.
1: And see, you know, be the first see her. But my encounter here say any public entertainment or tourism event I want to do, I need permission.
5: No one or see go to the appropriate office. I don't know.
1: To do what?
5: So like they give you help.
1: Ah. Now? Now? Now? You just want me to go and read it again and waste our
5: time. No, I'm saying that no. I say go to the appropriate office. Maybe now I can say, we call you police permission. So obenam krum, say I'm addressing. Some say Ghana Mrano who go naked a offense.
1: Did they go naked?
5: No, because soon say offense. 89 said the only one could be police protection and police from home clearance. You know, the police saw that what they were doing was within the confines of the law.
1: She's saying that you won't call for regulatory approval from who?
5: Well, when you say a public event, you call for regulatory approval from AME. Yes, AME former. So, okay, but you say, who call program now, my stage? Say, I call AME. Medical fire, you be testy, Nina, and see, you can't make some of me drink.
1: As you miss a police, ma'am, permit any protection without checking if they've ticked all the boxes.
5: Maybe, some of can. If your police say, these boxes, if you are not checked, they will come to them. It could happen.
1: General, when our head juma was sector, we watch it.
6: Yeah. Ali, I'm say conversation no, baby a ministry no, at the fire no, amana aye a bit when yaya kakra, senior woke no, ministry ni can say omu ni hubi no, media ni mifeo senka ya so mudisi wa, then they may add that anybody should seek approval from the relevant agencies. Seek approval from the relevant agencies. Inka enwa no no. But any money be bring omo di account no. Ama conversation no. One she year ne one control huwa. Ube ken bibia. Ebe affect anase. Ebe embolden. Eni peni bia omo peso omo dinsi huwa. Any man be bring amra bientia. But one she swa na u the agency a u control. Who control no? Who can exert too much authority? Pe, ne obi be fight too. Or fight too, no win. Pe, will be a floodgate. That is what I'm seeing here. What did the people do? They organized a procession on the streets. They didn't go to the ministry to seek the ministry's approval or support. They didn't go there. Is it mandatory that they should go and seek that then? I am yet to see it in any part of the law. What the law talks about is establishment of tourism enterprises. That is what the law talks about. But say oh yeah, we vent. Be a part of the law now. At best, what you may need is ABI Ministry's endorsement for you to get official support to be an RCBB. But only panis on here or supporter. Where is the problem? But in Kame, may person dive deep into it, say, what did the people do wrong? At best, what the ministry could do, they say, or invite the organizers, no. No, no, no, no, no, no. Send your idea with any day. In the next time, no, But now, bringing this in public, you've opened the conversation, and this is where some institutions may lose their powers. That is my fear. Because we should ready more. And I have the law here. Ushemua, what the ministry is saying, at best they can see the police, they will go to AMA that controls the streets. Content, isn't it there? Who is going to control the content? Content, no, it is the law, the criminal code, no, and the becheke. U court no could be say who be as be wako kubi, sebi, wako obi no be a koda. Law requires only name, and the criminal code will take care of it. I have to be measured again, not to go into certain areas.
1: I understand your challenge.
6: Yes.
1: Nene, Yempong.
2: Hali. Media, from day one, I seem to be having problems with even the name of the organization. No? Carnival Kingdom Festival. Because I've been asking myself, what's the difference between a carnival and a festival in the first place? For you to give it that name, Carnival Kingdom Festival. A carnival is a public festival featuring parades, music, costumes, dancing, usually annually. And I'm sure a festival, and so it's not too different because festivals include carnivals. Of a sort, so I was confused even with the name Ankasa from a, but it has happened. Now, luckily for them too, the police was involved. They sought permission from the police, and I'm surprised that the police did not even refer them to the tourism ministry. If indeed there is that need,
6: the Lord.
2: Yes, if indeed the Lord requests or the Lord says so, then I'm surprised the police didn't do so. All it tells me is that our institutions are not interrelated. The institutions, because there could be 1, 2, 3 barriers that the people, these people should notify or seek permission from. And I'm surprised that they got that permission from one institution, and then the other one is saying, because if you listen to what this letter is saying here, no, they have given themselves that sole power, saying that as the supervisory public institution.
6: So have they given approval?
2: That is what they are saying.
6: Have they given approval to charity?
2: As the supervisory public institution for tourism, culture, creative arts sector. So that is what they say. They say they are supposed to supervise.
6: Mm-hmm.
2: I don't know if it is true. So that is the entire money.
6: To Chalewote.
2: Do you want me to divert from what I'm saying?
6: No,
2: to
6: the powers now. What can say?
2: There are many things that happen in the name of culture that I don't think they give power, authority to. I have seen people entering fire and they call it festival. Fire, real fire. They line up and they enter the fire. And nobody says it is dangerous. What about that? I'm not saying what they are saying is right, but I'm saying that they've taken an authority unto themselves that is making it very difficult for them to regulate. That is all what I'm saying.
1: The videos and photos you've seen of that festival, is it really criminal? Is he really? Are they offended? Is it?
2: No. I cannot allude crime to this in the real sense of the word crime. All I can say is that it is un-Ghanaian, and that is why people find it a bit strange. What they see, you remember we talked about this and we talked about Depo the other time. No? Do you understand? But as for crime, and that is why the tourism ministry cannot allude crime in this matter. Say they have done, they have flouted article this or article that. My only worry is that they say they are the supervisory authority institution, and I don't know what they would really want to. They really want to do in this matter. Once they take on all those responsibilities, sir, their work will become amorphous, very difficult to control and define. Very difficult, because Uka Chirewo say you are the supervisory institution for culture, for tourism, and for creative arts. Let me say, Juma, would they have mawo hundo?
6: There be some agencies, sir. Agencies ne handle sa niyama no.
2: So what would they have done in this matter?
6: The agencies.
2: No, in this matter, in this carnival issue.
1: What would
2: they have done?
1: In CBA, Halifax Entertainment, okay? Mm-hmm. I want to stage a tourism event.
6: Mm-hmm.
1: I want to promote how we practice African traditional worship and pray.
6: Mm-hmm.
1: So I want to line up 1,000 Ganwoye
6: mm-hmm.
1: on the streets of Accra
6: mm-hmm.
1: to do what exactly we do.
6: Mm-hmm.
1: I think I should be daring enough to try what you need
6: permit at the bia minim say you need the police and then the local assembly no omuna u yeah your consort to omo
1: that's what I know.
6: But the content in there minim say if any institution per the omo law no a chelsea they have to approve the content for your
1: no,
2: you can say related to
6: commission on culture
2: to your question no dear
6: commission on culture
2: if it is for prayers you 1,000 way or whatever if it is for prayers you know, then probably the right institutions should be the ministry of religious affairs and the
1: I need their permission to pray
2: no.
1: If you are calling for now, we need permission before we can pray on the street.
2: Halifax, once we create a ministry, then there is something they are supposed to supervise.
6: You need a unless for the ministry. The police must be there, the local
1: the
6: assembly.
1: Christians are going to pray. Do they go to that ministry to get approval to pray?
5: You see, this thing doesn't look straightforward, but Ghana is more or less ruled by a lot of common sense than laws.
1: And you are summing up because it's 12 now.
5: Because if you are gathering 1,000 fetish priests to go naked and waye, because gawaye they do breastless, footless.
1: They don't go naked. We only remove the top.
5: They are barefoot. And you are going to get permit. You are talking about possession. So you take permit from the police.
1: From the police.
5: And once you take permit from the police, the content is also needed to be granted
6: by who?
1: By whom?
5: By Ministry of Culture.
1: Which law are you quoting?
5: The law I'm quoting is common sense law.
1: And your common sense law tells you that the Ministry of Culture should come and tell
5: and religious affairs
1: should come and tell a particular people, let's say Gawaye, that when we want to pray, we should dress this way. Is that what you are saying?
5: So when they are converging beyond their normal...
1: It is part of their culture. We see them every day. In fact, all the 41st princesses you see, do you see them?
6: In front of Peace FM here. Peace FM, yes. One baby. I'm so be able to see the baby. I'm going to be seven. It was even on social media.
5: Was it not a nuisance to you when you saw the...
6: No.
1: How was it a nuisance?
6: No.
5: We have to protect the eyes of the public.
6: Culture.
1: 12 about Pahumayan for peace for the midday news. Now come about with here.
7: Late drink. Coco so far so kind. And we are here come one. And in sushi. And you made a Roma. And I can see Bwe Bawa Kwemu. akin kan foa moti yenken eyemen nana ya kunedu mene
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9: 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Tempo no, the National Ambulance Services. Any effective? How many ambulances do we have? How many, what type of equipment do we have in the ambulances? Who are in the ambulances providing the service? So, ambulance, how does the ambulance communicate with the health facilities? How do the health facilities communicate among themselves? The emergency care. And suddenly, the Nibedu Hospital will cry. Now, I say, that hospital is ready to receive. We don't have those systems. How do workers say, yeah, Duma, at the moment, are breaking their backs to provide care? I brepa, yes, doctors, 4 years, and then nurses, 3 years. Young women who are providing health services in this country. Within the year, sir, omo ye Duma, no, are we saying, sir, they have not saved lives? They have not contributed significantly to service delivery. And at Mesia, I was here 3 years ago, I said, Nia shared the remote cost. And so I say, the system, the health worker is the product of the system. And you know, so my investigation committee, now I'm going to more, it's just to establish a prima facie on the case. Now, who back out? Now, who back submit reports and not all the two dry? It's enough to say 4 doctors and to say 3 nurses. Now, the boom within one after the other. Your kind of say, women, only a bad doctor, women, only a bad nurse. Now, before who says, where stands professional, where the professional protection of the individual doctor or individual nurse? This is an incomplete here.
7: Hey, Auntie Pope,
9: the employer way. And the regulatory body also need to look at it. They say, you name me a shame or more, and the ancient and a kiss, you know. And penny almost with the gut. Hospitals are no ministers are on my wall to say, yeah, on my bar, on my cop. Director generals on my bar, on my cop. Only now they should be held responsible before within their tenure. Then they were not able to establish a good system that can support emergency health care in Ghana.
7: Auntie Pepe, dear worker, yeah, ye and uncle for say. If we now know, no, ya can general. 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
9: yo. To be frank, accountability there, and who's near in any system? Accountability, who's near? In the same vein, in that accountability, transparency, and who's near? But transparency in this direction, you're going to make us a process. I am completely here, up in our shots here. And see, at this time, there was no need, a unethical, you're going to out there. So, but you can't them. How to say now, yeah, yeah, you my woman, it is heavily challenged. Say, yeah, Cassie, when say, I don't know, I'm going to go to hospitals, don't go to the urban centers, so go to the district hospitals and go to the other facilities. Now, any managers, and after directors, say, I want to go to the hospital, almost starting levels, at the same time, we don't have enough staff. We don't have enough supplies of tools and equipment. We don't have enough of everything. We are improvising. I have provided care as much as we can. Go can phone at them. The last catch all say, and your phone soon or check. Nasa or the year do ma, impede brain, a yana and a crack. Messiah to Subia says, sometimes, you know, sometimes in a few cases, a biana yet a duman and nipana a day. But in most cases, a yana a duman or a day. Because, say, even a banner. Documentation e-health na ye running on any system na ye running for documentation computers in a yahe e bi ama iPad bako ana computer bako ube chen yama doctor a typing in the area we are typing in the area and so on other classes in the interim na wo share patients no sene be ya uwe enfi no e wo tong phone sukra na wo type group na wo ya wo design information na ata kwa share system ni mo e bi wo hosu su na wo research about that guy, you do patients, not just so no. To see if there were any interactions with other drugs that offer now, and not even grammage now, Dr. Natural. No, is that the standard grammage that you might be in that condition? You're so maybe a boy a bit in taking care of our patients. But for the beer, I am not time and said, you're going to be semi-crap. A bra was also in a memoano. Now, man, I have to say, beer, you know, ready to show.
7: And the pep, a honor put on Camus Mijina.
9: They should communicate information to patient relatives and their patients.
7: Exactly, but Auntie Pepe, imagine say there is a physical presence, minye wunye. There is a network failure, digital, and also ye collective BB. Me and me whom any dear won whom reaction dear me who na me who sa okuta phone no automatically me yenipa me de yao se me ne mituwa nimpe wo sha digital bia system kwa no network kwa nye juma whereas there are other cases ewo wenimwa ubetimi aye ye nyina aye ye juma we are in the digital space me no kasa sesi ayi meti microphone che me kasa mikuta pen metro mikuta tablet me de ye juma ayesa amana 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space na modia baba ka adwuma ne ho no ye wo enough training emma human resource na wo ho no se de be ya ye be ye adwuma ne attach human face whether physical or digital
9: ano dia no kwema na waka no efira na mi chaso na mi kase sample no se the digital systems in place na take your time you must also make time and explain to the patient say oh ma me make akra ade da credit bi na me yeye en che me show me yesi e hu ya pa na yan chia ji emra issues na here at stake at this time. May you see emergency health care e wa Ghana hano a touch ma in some degree wa huwa e wa siye shendiye ka right from ambulance services to the health facility, the infrastructure, the tools that are needed, the equipment that are needed in terms of investigation. Sanya mani ni na na a kitchen, no, a mat care, a to a kitchen, a mat care, a kitchen. So as me a seen in your ma, a cotuninano. How do you be brave? A show. You cook through a more a dream one and say, hey, na me ni in a some way at me. And yes, me, ah, why ye do many na, but oh, yeah, yo, and not ye yank type. As me a see ye in your channel.
7: Hey, Auntie nah, Pepe.
9: No, my woman, whether doctors or nurses,
7: mm-hmm.
9: you do not consider my to migrate to other greener pastures.
7: Yo, hey, Auntie Pepe, you're taking Ghana here, crowd, you're walking. The health okay. professional or what public facility. Ne suban ye sronko o ye locum e wo private or public ne suban ye sronko o ye locum e wo private facility a ne suban e ye sronko eno no so ya consider
9: me ni aba e do kre e na wo hwaso so a Ghana nurse ana Ethiopian nurse ana Nigeria nurse a obefri Ghana ha o ba akoye eduma wo amamno ne no ne suban se sey perfect the boy because private now all panel if you say now or the actual honor and then your ma or no no or the abba to pay a jumano what bomb or they to be the hour the ocean should be an hour who come on the near yes it's not it may not be an all-purpose system but we now here be able to work with the work environment the equipment the idea again the big hour and you know so what you juma in such an environment it boosts your morale. It boosts your morale to do and do more. So, what are your public health, your public facilities? Even there are even public facilities. Your VIP sessions in your work say, or be your VIP session. It's not something you may work on. And you're more advanced. Try other places. You know, the output is different from other places. And to my share, the key issues that are sick, no. Mama ya fanya drink and koho. Ni ye nye, ye wasi ye ye, as of my Ghana. We're investing more in health. Whether it is the infrastructure, in an amateur se, and then the dia ye do as a country. Ah, ye nente accidents. Across road accidents. Tricycles, bicycles, motorcycles, cars. Ye koso no trese. Data no train. Numbers of accidents and emergencies are going up. Non-communicable diseases, as so postural, over to now, we charge it, we now have a fact, we are now in your action, all these things show us, say, the cases are postural, by now, there were emergency hospitals in every capital, and even within our district, in Kenya as a nation. So we need to invest more.
7: Auntie Pep, until say.
9: Investment.
7: Okay. Until say issues to such as Emisa Die any Abigail Kasua Hospital Diebeba public space ni mwa. Yebesha siye didi ya pomu de hon komono. health professionals, especially leaders at some more, ah, muna mukuta ekuo no, muna mukuta juma ya fono sabe, wan welfare ni juma no a wamo yenu. We don't hear from you. 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
9: Meka se, engagement with the employer, eye, a natural thing, a cost to be a you have to make policy reviews, instituting new policies or designing new policies or designing new strategies. A juma, you may be da, it's a human be brave or what? You to me, Ministry of Health, no, any other agencies, no, it's nothing. It will say, oh, I didn't wait, yes, you're doing, and then because I'm best friend for meetings, you're back. So after me, I say, in some say bar, I'm sana about public domain. Why you're betting it, you know? Now you're not quite asking nothing. I discuss it. In this particular case, I done a national issue, just like it happened in 2018. We have not been able to sit as stakeholders. I tell them about your friends, you know, Obi Man, or Metna, committee, so you didn't pack all your friends, you know, your position paper on how to improve Ghana's emergency health system, Emra, you have to call it. But we need no training, you need to not to discuss this. And sometimes, you know, not health worker representatives like myself, and after the organizations we lead, you know, and you know, not to the beer. Employers who say, yeah, you had, and you can't do it, you say, but we have the we can provide solutions to issues now. The limited edition, you know. And say, who come to us? Sometimes the normal denial about outside, you better come watch them. Sometimes in the background, you know, there are conversations going on, there are engagements going on. But I was here who say, so you're nothing. Me, I cut the idea where I was here, you're going to say, I was here committed. The political will should be there, the commitment of the nation should be there to ensure, say, at the end of the year, yes. It's not say, emergency health care. It between me, I woo. It between me, I me. It can happen at any time. It's in a, I was such a seminal, a year, at any point in time, did it say, yeah, open question and question.
7: Yo. 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
10: 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Se police hospital. Wa greater Accra region ha. Eni kulebu. 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Ema wamuni da ho sebi. Na omo ma wo mo na bo wo mo tum wo mo ho ye ha ye de wo se wo mo ye edimba obi a when you can see a mood year two no one year no and can come back say a brand name could be friend in sir the American Ghana Medical Association report on Abbey has it come as a surprise to you?
11: You mean that to me, I can you a question I will be done on. I'm sorry, Ghana Medical Association, share doctors, and medical doctors, and dentists, I walk Ghana hanging on. The kind emergency response that the day I put in with you. Now, we end the first time, unfortunately, the DCR and your papa, Etsy. Yedekaya, 2018, Yen papa, here when you're 70 years. And so, similar issue are by, I or no, I was the same Accra, Wankata, or hospital, yeah, and some.

0: into your fixia at the boy in a. The American Dan said, System Diano resorts are a producer, a train says, System Fania designer. And then the American Dan said, the offer doctor and our nurse and our lab personnel be an any professional beauty industry Ghana, across UK, Germany, US, Canada, any or any of the advanced countries, at the course on Koya Juma, the output is good and they produce quality outcomes for the patient. And the update at the same person or Ghana Hanoma, outcome Obenia, our UK and our US, when you are Ghana, the same training away. A chance against system no problem of what you have fixed here. And my yes is our most system in China. We did say that why.
1: Okay, yes, sir, Sebi, we have from Mukau Jane, that's one fear we're seeing. We'll be a who said who plan our one withdrew. When one? Who came? The audience answer was some years ago, dee. Minjin, dee, yes, sir. We will carry a gun of four pino crack, I said by a mamurizi consensus and yard day. Can it also be, sir? Can it not also be, sir? Bia, a denaba, young tante monka, monkasa, and my young woman. Problem no pote and inti and a BBC ba then the citizenry will try to shift blame ni na to Morgana Medical Association said deficiencies be our supervisory role.
0: Yo,
1: I
0: said the work can no FM be no menor yarding. Say a dear mountain can be said yeah cano. But yeah health education our various platform. Na ye did it say yeah damasi Peter and say mammy aquina say. Na yeah yes say media houses so mumbo and I'm one very more platform MIA. Now intimate and cancer our health delivery system no challenges at all. Now I'm my young politicians and leaders are yeah for most of Moshe from the Edumano or much me who now almost even Edumay. They can say no for Ghana Medical Association, yeah, the any money because at the moment I make a say, and they are Bosume. Special program on TV and maybe on radio on purely on health. I be educated public. Our own initiative as an association, the country said that they who problems are all Nayama solutions I did say into going forward, no, they did say yes, our engagement degree now. Now, your friend to say, media and the civil society organization, did you say, bah, you best raise it, they are giving for more fun. But give it 1 week, 2 weeks, now, Obia, a guy, when she interviewed, we are invited. They are empty, unfortunately, with our brother Charles Edison. Your manager and say, any last time.
1: Hello, Doc. Doggy. What that room, the Okan is here, and the Yamian mini petico. Your listeners and your viewers, a crowd, baby, and witnesses say Ghana Medical Association. Munya de papa, papa, papa, papa, papa, papa, miamiti, I say on two consecutive occasions, sir. Name under most stories, bia. Na ye fre obi, mean person, my body to avert victimization. Ye fre, fre, fre, fre, ya two serious issues. Nina, monfa, me assure other media stations, and so, ebe complain the same thing, say Munya de papa, papa, papa, papa, papa.
0: Ghana Medical Association with its junior doctors association. Yeah, well, radio program, for instance, at a war Kumasi. Could see the BN numeric 5 p.m. The educated public. Doctors and dentists and manage that program or home. But a bit more, but yeah, as leaders, no. Yeah, full time workers are here, you must, you could theater, you have patients. In the idea, the whole parent for interview at all my advanced time. Now, me feel there, maybe I'm a warner, but to me, I'm making time for it. But on the scale of the moment, no premier, it was just that I'm a patient to me, I'm a patient, and I'm a very difficult to make me hire that because of patient confidentiality. In the end, no, more than for my advanced notice, you know, better, not the

0: Mopete, Mubian, it's not at an abwa, because we are interested, say, Yanapum, the Edman, bit my coffee, Naya, our doctors, midwives, nurses, and other health workers, and say to me, abwaying.
1: Yo, doctor, better ask in a way, you know, come on, but getting to the root of the aquacocos, you know, about Kwame, who say, blame the young to me funny na and more upon the for no. Essence one problems be our emergency services. One, say you can't say problems or honors again to me and tabularizing one near kind of problems. Is a no one will be with the potty a year or how no away emergency services one one and into your massy or a show be corner say be moja to no one. Yen to me and man I had a shantum engine and quan. What don't maybe a young we bossumay who.
0: You open that far, and see, you only say, yeah, emergency services, no. Send you hospitals, say, district hospital, polyclinic, regional hospital, and a teaching hospital, say, Kulibu, Kompanochi, Tamale teaching hospital, and a Omuwa emergency setup, and a unit, Omuwa share emergency cases. Lower level, no, to such a compound, and a health centers, no, and a clinic, no, they bring no any emergency setup, basic ones or mutimi aye. And you know you one area as a yet said a bear small emergency home accident and a basic one be an easy to me a handle a wall health center and a chip compound and a clinic a bear. Then the abo must near the call district hospital. Yeah, yeah, when it's a problem back one you can say yeah district hospital for the clinic and every regional hospital to know or more emergency room no it's a in the best, and I say, I want to say, the debate and call for emergency cases. No, it's a in two back on area. This is what the emergency units no, that's all for a bed. Yeah, 5-6. In the area, my one day, EDC quickly. Now, a fire, my AMA will be out in emergency. Be out now. What panel? And you just want to call another hospital and now on the call regional level. In the state emergency department says, no, a major problem. It's a the only thing I said, near my year, I can't be a year to the mayor, you must say, PDA logistics. Ah, in here, near the monitor patients, no, no, yet me, I said, I didn't end Koya, you in Temna, I do not buy a year, yet you not any penny, you know. They do not know that equipment, and they say, I can't be anymore. And now, yes, specialized nurses, midwives, doctors. Any other workers are in here almost on better emergency and the critical cases to say if you are called intensive care units, I form a critical care nurses. Almost that, oh, Ganaha. Unfortunately, problem back why you say, Kakana or Ganahano, critical care nurses, emergency nurses, anesthetists, Omu ya and Kofumu here and can sell money here. Now, in terms of your and also Omu free Ganaha. Abai and so elsewhere facilitating you are the Oka, Ghana Hanokano. Almost here, and so you're more public. I have facilitated. We think that a idea the government should take a second look at it because you have those critical staff, experienced specialized nurses, midwives, any other anesthetists are almost poor assistants. Only you can see in emergency situation and then critical care is here. You won't be any say, you're in hospital. I can see this is a Kulibu, Kompanochi, Greater Accra Regional Hospital Rate, 37 Military Hospital. I have the tertiary referral centers, no. Because lower level, no, to set district hospital polyclinics, no, and also an NC, cases need the brain, no, not only need capacity, on which me, I manage that cases, no, or NC. Emergency cases need the brain, or more the core. NC and Chakra, I'm not going to know, I am. And on a lead to low no bed syndrome and yeah can one sense would be a kodua omunitata or when the bed here because a why ma bed me na I am soa on being here I show monocrown so number no any enough into their total capacity nurse or for another hospital. Into the yeah recommending they say at the moment you know the ambulance service your friend is the emergency case will be a trap and our car above. Now, we can see an emergency center, MISHANA, ambulance service, only need the area from Fanochi, and Kulibu, and Greater Accra Regional Hospital, and UGMC, bed, emergency bed, space over, and Ebiniho. And then, you recommend this, the committee no Akano, you know, the National Emergency Bed Management system, I digitalize. And only say, test, emergency test, and ICU test, a war written piano, your computer, so I have dashboard. Ah, and no, OBS, PDD, and see, they were greater Accra, they were that command, emergency command center. That's what women as a health worker say. At a click of a button, they will say, UTM, the area, and up here, I'm not Catherine, there, emergency bed, 10 and a whole. Ah, and you're occupied. Confanot, a Kulebu, area 5, and a 3. Greater carries now for 3 and a 3. In the ambulance service, one of the express, and it's command center, center hall. Now, operate an hour, 100 cars, and oh, who cares now? What the name banner there? What to see way, and a walk bed or hall. I'll be in there for empty straight away. No more fana or more than a cohort to work street. And yet, the system I hear of right here. I want that cohort to from Porto to Poppin, say, or moving up there. And that other issue I want to say, ambulance service, no, the workers now on Angasano, so, or more, and here maybe a home, and then this service will also move to be provided a war time among proper patients, no, at the team. And that a monum across a multi-patient, no court hospital, no, so, as an emergency. Medical technicians are on more ambulance service, you know, and the equipment to move here. And as I walk on, so they be able to say, your best at the line, like a bit drip, a sinus soap. And now you bet to me, the mode to will be a dear child mode to will be a on bet to me, I so far more than it to know, and no, I walk on. The Ohia Moja, as a move to me, a transit Moja, I walk on, while bra, or what they call emergency center. Because emergency setting at your time, so we delay Catalonia, who are do on, I'm sure Papa won't go do nothing, no, etching. And now Papa do know what to last say that, Abia, Yanganian to me, I reverse the baby of Papa do know. In the three hospital care, I am National Ambulance Services, FDN, Nikoku Ye Pa, and you say, basic emergency care, no, or mobile not providing, or time on copper patients, no, and no more than a hospital, so on between me, I hear that I didn't. Let me now be here and can keep you and say, at the moment, so who admitted now copper hospital? National Health Insurance Team, I hear you obey, but sometimes, they say, unfortunately, young Breyer, I did too, I may do back copper hospital, no, now relative, and I will be here any intent. Who could do hospital? First, 24, 48 hours, no. Because then, any day, I send you back up. And we think that you're recommending the past, you're setting up National Emergency Care Fund. Ah, and no, the private, so the public hospital, maybe I'll be a copiano, sir, to cut foot one, yes, yes, two on, and no, that boy, I'm not saying that we CT scan, MRI, and our complex investigation, and our global Albaniano, or mixed media boy, not as supportive, ni Paco, not Yashin, actually, ye. Now, private hospitals in Nisa, for instance, most of them, they don't use so much because because you have no air talent. But if you try or what, and no bad boy, I'm open up more. The emergency case is about Obiano, on the community, yes, any we are, I find an Antarctica put one eye, yeah, so on. A bit more boy, I cover for the Pacono, okay, and then I did your mobile Sunday with the Pacono, and Sunday on the medical hospital.
1: All right. Dog, you better say ye. Yene Deputy General Secretary of Ghana Medical Association, Dr. Dan Anane Frimpong, and I can say, ain't he? Where the Ghana Health Service? Any Abai Mosempaye, Ghana Medical Association for Nebaman, ye say. Problems are where emergency services, M1 doctors near Nancy for a war higher ready to obey yare. And to me, Mamu, your master, dear no, where the Mosempaye, Mosempaye, ye.
2: Also for a year, as some of us says, Tassin Sabes,
1: pa,
2: and in Kuna Haba,
1: papa,
2: and Yapum, judge my four pet, and a war how. And ya a woman pet, or how not so sinny woman quam. It's ya woman cassa. Ya da sojina pomodimu. Where there, sir, a year, as some more benty, record ye and abending a Dominic, your social media phone, or my mobile jina ha. And me anomia dofo. 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Wey,
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1: 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Na ana muye sa ha.
4: They may come say, Mr. Rabbi, say, whatever they have now come to, he say, Bibi Atochimano, they should first talk to the contractor, open the hospital for the people, and then they can deal with it. You know, honor, Manti Bibi about the meeting, because I supervised this work until the term, and that the contractor was on site. The contractor was building, doing whatever. He should be doing now, you know, but it should be a kikano, maybe man, it never came to my notice. You to me, and can say, this is your bench, I didn't know you see me, uncle, for and so per access, you know, a meeting, a yabichi, which you know, they will open it for the people to access, and yeah, I know she, okay, and the minimum you have to be this out, I think, say, I'm buying for now, I'm putting it in our street now. Then the hospital should be
1: open
4: for the general public to
1: assess. Was it the person who cried more than one true and come movie? Na brass, what must you be in Anka, Nenia Japas, Sabra no Yamna Sebejanino? Ye be beyond Nona Abua, Amaya, retreat to Nessa, Oba Wajak Bawisea. Aye, constituency beer, a unipa, a tre, constituency in a seadory, or quite tight up, we say. White Cross Muse inwa. Nipa abeguoni nye nipa ketwa kwa. Suwa hu. Eni tinka. Eno beba beya ya rasabi yebi ya bebu wama. Pressure. Enko kule buso.
4: The reason why mpo. Na. Chese. Nijine mudi dendia. Ili hospital no. Eba. Ujagba wino. It is for the accessibility of a lot of a large number of people. Corridors. Eba. We share akawe hospital na. Onse. Because for that hospital, you will not believe it. Some are from the central region, western region. Even for so other regions that which women now benefit the Akawi hospital. And Akawi, when we also a specialized hospital, women share skin diseases and eye and all these kind of things. And now, because of the accessibility, you know, there will be a woman and many people that speak to that, you know, mood. The children also tell me so at the Kahu Owa, and then my accessibility now is so easy.
1: The Ayatina Kay Ayatina gift in Ayele Mesa. Why uncanny were jacked by Wimrasiba Jenny? Was some woman ever Pomodia say ya pay, said Deputy Minister for Health, MPP Manukama Mwabreso. William Gentu and a piece of FM Yasem Cheni Yaman Bofua, what in a bonkomoy.
2: Ya ko South African sensemno ene said your may see a tasino emum. E don kwa wagana mrashebe jemu kan for gana bansa banya ya de a banya de pa se wa dia de se diako to African Union enim sem. 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Peace news sendin anasa for J aye awa yem rashebe jeni bosume frehu wa deputy ranking member parliament Foreign Affairs and Regional Integration Committee in the Sun or same. And Kwame Wajina so dear to judge that's a Baya Bomodin, so a nam Amanonia Suya Foreign Affairs Ministry, so no matter some no aqua copy AU African Union. Or say, or Mampani, your mamma, Anamun, Tutuna, what two, and they said they were your friend, and that's why you were South Africa, Cyril Ramaphosa, Ewa Semne Hono, Eyasem De Edi Mayen Pa. 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
4: Minister no on BC appear consular service no ewo South Africa. On Magana phone wo hanum bi enko kaum for the meantime because near enko sune niso so because after the resolution is a media meeting no anase a you know on my nan kasa gana ne was ye fire ye dati anase ye destiny say yourself. We are fighting for the justice of our members anase ye gana phone wo no. Inti ne was ye come up in any part of the ho omu take report omu take minute omu nya evidence omu nya photograph omu nya bibia send a bi ochi. That is a cafe. You keep the country South Africa on to get your friends a compensation and your friend is saying what is really due you're gonna phone on matter woman your manual. Now you won't know so you won't near my lawyers and then you crew no bit media dinner. So I push you for justice for our members.
2: Ne crack crown on an answer for Jia you say. E jina papa bia bain besie. I'm on near su and near bana muntu papa bia no. Womu befwaso. Na san freni masem no ekoso South Africa etia ya de hie no yetimi edia sano na mpata so so a yetimi aka ho asem yie
4: this motion na ya de akono ye hwe the outcome of the motion nafi eno ne be maye hu direction na ye kwakofa because when we get to the extreme the honor ye closey omo adwuma ye closey missions na embassies na all the countries that is where we get to so media I am fully in support in anything I ever hear, not say South Africa said, Sebi, Yasuso, Muswache, Sebi, Yamana, Moya, no, you name Joe Biano, me, I support it. I am a number one advocate for sale, but Yamichani said, the procedure that ministry and the government is taking, initially, I'm not naming Yadin, but Obama fire recommendation, no, the who said, and to urge him on, and the minority will support him in anything that he is doing in line of the things that we are mentioning.
2: Oni petine kase yi eyo nmonyamfo na nasafo je aye wo yebosome frɛ home rashebe jeni ranking member deputy ranking member ewo yeni amaman ka yentem kitahudie abedwa ko nu a ewo mrashebe jemu clinton kwasi amwa ko na ne ni di nkomo ye jina so ahome kase bo eso ajabwafo nkrato ye ba
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6: Wobber packing a farmer, Martin's liver salt, a chiraquay and tem, as she and Shabu glass in at a Martin's liver salt, no back one, no, no dear goom.
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12: Mwachi o Efira. If you are making your own, you so.
11: 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Museum, no.
12: What's your pepe?
11: Hey, oh, what's he? 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
13: Everybody. Momo Quasari.
11: Your papaya.
13: Everybody Casua. What? It was a so bad shower crab, I can put Winya. When you put the sanitary cotton, this way chocolate drink. When an Iranian ma, Edin Suisha Tribianum, and a pa, no, we are, was Sadi Biasha Frigium, Wamako Screw Ponga, was San Babi Yanum, and Impress and Yanka, and your Tashumupa, and the Aerocre, the few rabbits here, and a pet deal, a red deal, and a red dear Monumacodo, Mamma, no move via Masurako transferring them, say, ye consumer.
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18: Any a fellow for fun of in a whooped panes and said, Oh, be didn't send your family drew. 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
5: Need Fufra, oh, fear, and me junk one.
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DJ Bosco Majima Kunya from now to 2 o'clock. 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
2: 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No, we are, was Sadi Biasha Frigim, Wamako School Ponga, was San Babi Yanum, and Impress and Yanka and your Toshumupa and the Aerocre. 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
7: Nasa, we dear, simple cra. 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
6: Oh, Jai Samani Abrewati. 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
7: No one knew, sir, and quadabu anuma. 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A quadabu. A bread teacher in each radio. One more denny ye. So what tea any man as what teacher? A banisa, Fanabra, why stone dental and eye care? Nay, you can move fun and you know, a hobby are and comes everywhere near Sia Norman.
6: Hey, I am Pau, Nasa Crani Yadiano Eba and Monkaye.
7: Sab,
6: why do you say BBI a fine? Uba Quana BBI catch no one say. Nasa Cromasata say one no momo jabroson, yes, it's a yadiano. I am no momony yadiava.
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10: Your week beginning is blessed. I call you the head and not the tail. I declare that you are above and not beneath. It shall be easy this week. Take this as a prophetic word for someone. It shall be easy this week. I take away pain from your life this week. I take away delay from your life this week. I take away regret from your life this week. If it will cost you pain, may you not go into it. If it will cost you your tears, may you not go into it. If it will cost you retrogression, may you not go into it. I decree and declare, everything that will bring you progress, may God connect you to it. Everything that will accelerate your life, may you come into partnership with it.

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Why?

watching on the Ghana Music Awards, no Ebaso. And what the Grand Arena. Me ba cho venu no. Titting in a Grand Arena, and you know. Anna, woman decided to be binti this year. Woman they call La Palm Beach, Hono. Anna, La Sawa. Woman say you U10. I do a money chimu, Ewa Grand Arena. It is watching a man call La Palm. Why? Yeah. A Grand Arena, Hona, Parliament House, no, opposite one. I was. It is a brave, you are. Watching a mijinum. Why the baby need artist of the year? Watching a quad, even who knows. Aya medica ana aya wendishe meba cho agokensie no eswo mumienu na sopa aya wendishe ana medica wachona de behu no bibia popular song ne de msa chinye bia ni ho obi ani babia ko album of the year achinye bia ni ho obi ani babia ko nemom collaboration no eha na ho no so eden. Watch now. Tomorrow be tomorrow. Mr. All for real. All for real, Ponsa. Yami Adumna means that to be swa. Adame Awareno. About your all for real, Ponsa, and could join China, never have a twin. Sanity.

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Now, the KFC King in Anisa, one with the kebab, Baba. A KFC kebab. 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
1: Felix Owusu.
0: Eka kete kete kete kete. 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
1: Okay, you can come out, me mami, Agnes, I use you. That's what I do, I'm going to show you. That's what I do. And I'm Mr. Koma, the boss, Mr. Owusu, New Times Commission.
0: Meso Medas name 0302-243-547 obetumi afre na so waba na wahwese obetumi awini amaya ye boga na nyuma na ye busa se hwan nyum ne na wachre nyum no ne title no na ye ko uwia na de ayanchia na ye ko. Hello, good afternoon.
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0: 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Hello, good afternoon.
2: Afternoon, boss.
0: Yes, sir. Your friend saying?
2: My friend Aze Kazari.
0: Aze.
2: Yes, sir.
0: Aze, why ready?
2: Yes, boss.
0: All right. 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

0: Oko, Oko, Oko, Kafra. 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Okay. Okay, hello, good afternoon.
1: Hello, good afternoon. 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
0: Odie in the same.
1: Bello ni na Romeo from Alaji.
0: 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Alaji Boko there.
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0: 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Okay, you are sum na tie why?
1: Sum. 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

0: About your when ye?
1: Pastor, I said, 9924.
0: 9924,
1: not 24.
0: Oh, that be. Where ye? Tony Mensah. Tony Mensah. Okay. Aye, Chani Patuni uncle.
1: Pastor, in check, I said, come, mommy, or woman. We say, Sunday, be, hey, we happy Mother's Day. It's in the video, we'll be happy Mother's Day in advance. And I know, yes, we make a more party, and that's not 20 years. I'm seeing you, and people will be a man congratulations. We don't mean that.
0: Oh, Mummy, and I'll be on Pony Harbony, dear.
1: But your mammy, a friend, no, Regina Labi. But do not friend Kokumami, or Waladu. And I will say more passionate than your friend or buyer, and sure, I mean, baby, not himself on a buyer, and that's not sure we are near them to you.
0: Meso medase se ofre ye 0302-243-547 Ensio no etopa hanyina ensio no to ane eti se wudi mo mameka. Hello, afternoon.
1: Hello.
0: Your friend saying.
1: What your friend is telling.
0: Okay, why ready?
1: Okay, I'm ready.
0: Sum.

0: About your honey born you me.
1: But your papa Yankee.
0: Papa.
1: Yankee.
0: Papa.
1: Yankee.
0: Dabi, where you passolo? Passolo. Passolo. Tiani Pamir in a call.
1: But Mr. Madoff, we have been afraid. And I'm a man. Ata.
0: Oh, mammy, the same.
1: But your friend Mary.
0: Okay. And one and wrong. Yes, you're that. 0302-243-547. No, between your friend, what join here? Ahio, okay. 101.7. My radio, no call from Doom Radio, no mommy. Doom Radio, no mommy. Doom no mommy, Miss Row. What do you know?
2: Hello?
0: Your friend saying?
2: Mr. Nanayo, because I see Obrugo.
0: Yeah, Yanko.
2: Okay, Yanko.
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1: 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Hello
0: yeah hello
1: yes sir yeah from saying
0: so that's you
1: Dusty. Okay, young quay, sum.

0: Shout out to where, Hwaii. 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Your friend Nat Brew. 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About you,
1: Abby? I'm here, madam, for your friend. 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
0: Oh, fine. I didn't tell you. Yeah, that's a pa. Also, bet me about Yamfa 3 minutes in for course on Kahoo. 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Hello? 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
1: But they're from Abraham.
0: Abraham Lincoln, yeah, now.
1: But you're not, no.
0: Original Nakasa.
1: Original
0: Nakasa. 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
1: Because our airport.
0: They say, what to have a gun at home?
1: I'm
0: a job, my boss. Uchi baba, Abraham Lincoln. Sum.
1: Yeah.

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0: Nana abrantie amachi dede. 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
0: Hi.
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0: Yeah.
1: Ana second was to come. 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
0: Chebi count.
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2: Yamenu, Yamenwe, a jabba bonnet, your drama would be. Eti Yamen wa for him, a machine for 40 said that the mina will foy. Papa Superfini and you for ya, as a mamba, now so a bay, where different for a dead imprinting and press that up, but you didn't hear for four. After that one,
3: I draw more juma. 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Hey, I saw what kind of material you are.
2: What's your thing? 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
3: 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Now, Womer Sue, now Timuaba, now Sada, dear, now Tim Frack or the Nina Torture. Make us say, ah, needfuls at Aroma, will be a mini. 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
3: 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And one way, no, and it's our shot for fear one pump pump our drum. 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
2: a genie, and your fellow for fun of in a who be deep panes and said, oh, be didn't send your woman with your drew, and I'll pay any other draw for that.
3: Need fufra, I will fear, and the junk one.
4: FG, Aji, a jedi in Kratui atom.
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0: ewo
1: kaso a mother and child hospital
0: ai
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0: 27 year old girl
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1: 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They say beyond more yes and be happy to the next person.
0: And so ho.
1: Cause first person about the dauma and yeshi vivian or no so sound some we as I demonstrate ye who de could see and na abigail dien so swaba.
0: Is all your banana on yum crana you
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0: we no say say omo ye no you see me me problem am wo wo Ghana ha ni say Ghana di bia this are 70 serious. When we say ade we no. Say we say water area. In the first place mum won allow mum mum si dan no.
1: That's it.
0: Dan yin si no one day.
1: Yeah.
0: Eh dai process. Nti AM for no amfa ho da. An hu say ye si nti ye bubu. From the scratch. 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
1: 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Yes, I drew bia ego.
0: Ena omu drew gunon so so no. Anti anye bia no omu omu notice B.
1: Eno ne sem na old man ne die. Ono no chairman notice e de man no. Endu 24 hours kwa no ma babe bubu ne die.
0: But my problem mami wano so say. Emre bia ni Ghana ha. Echre say. Sorry na one day peko say ubi eja padi.
1: Yes.
0: Eya den ya ebe ma notice.
1: Ebe ma. Yes.
0: Ebi ane ya omu notice. But still na omu ntui.
1: Yes.
0: And among said baby I do them say this be bubu. You go microphone on your mind. Omo your mind so between tie bi so asa.
1: Yeah, cause they obvious on mark around that catch areas for no so omo prepare. Ono dey say dey no omo bubu e no. The following day no omo ba be catch here na start 5. Na dey tin ya na che so omo ba ya omo bubu inte no no kwa no. I say ato na dwenjin. Say short notice no baby any we obese san ni e ma ko. Inte wetin me say hard because ni sika ni tari ni bibia. 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
0: oh, but in the man is so Musa.
1: Ah, in the bow, no more my account. It don't be anything. Situation with the baby on book. I knew it's in Anna. It's a milk come a tell story, so no, na and also Chelia Pan and assistant headmaster and in the student, Osha Fighter is here. Ukwebe say be a brand and a Korea BB and our committee crime be a serious. Nina say a student na me say all night service. And na chess assistant headmaster no, a dear before pa chese. And yet, how can do it? And I'm sure boxing, move boxing. Punches, pa, or only the students. And not just so much, and you know, for say, hey, near dear, and quan, ever ma, a whole, you can say headmaster, assistant headmaster, only students, but could say.
0: I'm not teaching in a near brisa.
1: Hey, and I'm confessing where they beyond online service, way beyond, ABO, Mumio, no, or Mukono, Munim, dear womb. So, Babby no muchasing a year in him, dear, because, and your logic, and your normal, and I says, so dear, offend, you know. Ni,
0: what, when is so?
1: Oh, young boy, SS graduate. My name is a graduate. Say SS one student, say two, so young guy. SS and so the only phone by Nancy Echa plot be a man, not just a old door, and different punishments be. But say, oh, headmaster, be cut down, pass or no, cool. Man to man, dear Dabby, ready ni and Yankasa. Ain't no sabba social media, no sound call for Cassa Dabby. I say, near bed, dear.
0: Why am I am to record the
1: answer? Aye, one.
0: Among separate.
1: Aye, one. School so grand, yes, more use of phone, so they be a video of your school more, a bar wanting. Quite And as this comes, me just say that CCTV cover my CCTV. The I'm the head and waist chest. Me just say be on. Tini po recorded the nyame kwa on. Iti na na nusu ye video aba social media nusu e mo boyi pa. Me kwa me next one no e nusu so e yes. And then that and next stories no oluma phone kwa ona na old men kwa stories na just say aba no nusu e ye 60 plus old man aye friend Eric nusu abain ensa akani zisi amene wakasani na ne say onu ane son 16-year-old boy aye say opio kobo football se wamban temo se dene si ye yenim. But Eric, you to say, a before power bay, mu and I just watch a train the sun, no, a bo quad bike, be a wo. Watch a train upon one numb speed, do son, and a brant any dead dead, do a form, yes, see, pra brant any prano. And ye easy when you video no cry like, oh, cry, who to me, she, a yam of bo. Now beginning, crank of whom is saying a stepson. But if you show me by any means, say, oh, no, any biological son, I will say, hey, now to be finna me, no, proud, but say.
0: Papa no ne hunye me won o ti hu mu
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0: boy no 16 years
1: 16 years
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0: no say ko mo bu no kura san am na ma police for
1: so na say police for beji ma be bu no
0: da bi na say police for mo mo no
1: oh yes sir
0: papa we na say ko mo bu bobo no ba no
1: why no eh ne na na we dey anka
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0: na say o me kumpa na anybody
1: eh beginning they say a stepson but police for the report don't say any son
0: na me two na me baby girl or that makumosu
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1: 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If nothing at all, Compa, only Nipana be pain. It's where I am appointed. I don't know, but my son and I'll be back to normal, dear. Amy, story way, dear. Say, you'll end the same way, yes, and we'll cause or Bunny with your photos on Munjau.
0: Then send me, say, the Minji.
1: And Apontia, dear. Add video a evidence in our Bontia to say.
0: What been to me, money by Apontia?
1: Power be born to me. I found Danny BBC car. Now BB, I'm our one. Turn out the Danny appointee ready. And also, yeah, dear, to say, Nam Street, no so. Now, I'm sorry, ni do do an anon about my for wins who and film and bear my new beer to say, or more tacky or more home, a war, quang. Say, dear, ni see a mummy, not wash it. A branch about a cosson at your so moony now, or more contour. Can I save you? I'm doing a monsacre.

0: man, oh, dim bang, come on, Yana. 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
1: Wow. 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
0: Ah, Kasabi, Sabi, made a bitch tribute aquada. 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
1: Who can sense him?
0: Send a mirror be fig. Yeah.
1: Wow. Now they say, Umacrana or Kuma.
0: And yes, it. To make train.
1: Who can sense him ye? 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
0: Oh, David.
1: Don't.
0: No, be na, na, na, na, na, na, na, na, na, na, na, na, na, na, na, na,
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0: example, no, na wa show when you know what's not true, Oguso. 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Only a pet.
1: Oh, young share, because you're going to be humiliation.
0: Day.
1: Humiliation.
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0: Yeah.
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0: 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No, who say yes, and yet in tin at the idea. Mboom, a yet, nyansa. And yachin.
1: Now, in a corner, man, a cast at your one, I said.
0: And yes, sir, menene, but, who say, Sabby, obit me your word, you know, I can say, oh, ma, why am I say, and now why am I say? 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What ya see? 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Yes my any bibi in this. 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
0: Yeah.
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0: 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So who has Santa Cordua? Who are Brofo Cordu so?
1: As I call in Tintia, and I Brofo Cordua.
0: Uncle Pazza, Mamma,
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0: Yep, Papa told some friend me doing a mefrawaka.
1: Bassa was so young, Santini Bassa was so it, Tia.
0: Oh, who say? Me, my mefriho, of Rejoso.
1: Oh, okay.
0: What is it? Me, Papa, and not Nanny. No, my mefriho. How called Josu Zonga? Me bush and foin and a go.
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0: Today, pana, buy ya, my. 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
0: Adia san wape. 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
1: Oh.
0: Uromyo. 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
0: 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May yet me a basha on all the neighbors and means I'm funny.
1: But no, what's the deal we say in Tintia for no mumano or me a heavy bar?
0: Hey, so omo mint me o no mo tenten show
1: because in change your form money in our tour come up
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1: because a MPP ni say lady no no ho fepa eh do MPP ni no
0: ono so na kaza asem ne chere me
1: so we can imagine call also
0: we ni for boni Romeo ye ni for boy cheze oni na ototo mano
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1: ba sa girl no we come up oh no, no.
0: What is that? What is that? Hey.
1: Oh, what they say? Mum coming.
0: What is that?
1: Shinshon. Shidong.
0: What is that? We need to find the corner. We are bad, but so they say. Who's running at the corner? Who's running so big?
1: Ah, not sure that's who feeling.
0: Who is that?
1: Oh.
0: Romeo, Mr. Andrew, come on.
1: But my kind of crunch was agile, no. They said they were free in Tinti anymore. A sicker 4 pound a pesa again, Okrum. I'm telling you.
0: And Yano crap.
1: Hey.
0: And Yano crap.
1: Unim.
0: And a Saskan in Ozania. I don't need any of any house arrest.
1: Hey. My make some show. Sir, particular lady, she don't know. Or a sexy girl. Say, Unima, I'm in control. Unim, Memo Mopeno. Sure, don't go there.
0: And I'm pending, I just get through. On penin aqua dano on the Nagi schedule.
1: Oh, that's a one of the Mugi schedule.
0: Skinny bepan or the one brave you are to make a fresh do. Ah, do Kafra. I'm on from government, but ah. So no penny patentino. Nanny patentin, so you are no so open. Ah, oh, the Nokaji schedule. On money Nina also.
1: Do I know you? Or bow pen a pan out to Timan in the saddle.
0: Na so ono so tete mame. Di ono tete mame so yo mi anju.
1: Na se ono wachi so kumase so bebre wo ho.
0: Ayi
1: 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Squad, ono sa squad na bi ho.
0: Oh, kumase di ana me kan o mugu wo pa. Kumase di o mugu.
1: E wan wan so so mugu kumase pa.
0: O mugu.
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0: Akra living in ye izo. 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To mean to not cry. 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
1: ain't you not as walk as one?
0: Me, oh, whatever, whatever. Me, me, obia, me pe, me be a way dee, me pe, me be a obia hame. Aha, Ufri baby now will bow into me frame and say, oh, a bunt in all bar round and I say, don't be a me pe cool place. I want to live alone.
1: The baby out, you know. A apartment and I like sanity, a chimney hall.
0: Massa, and they are my private love. A private life. Don't go there.
1: Me can't go see
0: yourself. I don't be high, be a mame.
1: Change. I assume na me.
0: Me change. Let me say you me private
1: me
0: life.
1: Me develop a question in your butre. Nanka me busa say. One now paper with them. One now chuchu a jarie. One now little bed. U ceiling. Open so paper ceiling no more. Wah. Sara me busa.
0: Hey Romeo. Into bra pan. 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Tuma gufin. See a one thing sana.
1: Oh don't.
0: Hey young. Me ana me ya madie. Se once I'm in some Hong Kong, dear mobile, so
1: a moon ceiling, I'm making one more.
0: Ceilings, I say.
1: A fan, no ceiling.
0: Send me Gina, dear sir. Me Gina, dear sir. Send Tina to see a year tongue, eh? The idea, eh? You're watching Tina. 2 hours, eh?
1: Wow. So far, I brought you most of our American, quite other countries. Oh,
0: Mako.
1: Eh, you know, Mako.
0: Mako, UK. Namako Belgium. Namako, I had to say in your country.
1: Yeah, yeah, South Africa.
0: Oh, and yeah.
1: South Africa.
0: Utukwan wa high baby wa ebuka.
1: Na utukwan one our sponsor one our sponsors.
0: Oh, sponsors. Yeah. Nti enona nyankopon wa ye bia man no.
1: Na na ya untina America hozo kakransa no aba.
0: Say, all living is enough for Romeo.
1: Oh, enough for saying.
0: Enough for.
1: And I do man a winya being.
0: I know, Ose.
1: And I winya do man.
0: Oh, there we are, sir. By Ghana, no, sir, Ghana, ni yede. ha gana na kwaye de mo nim se wo hanu ma se bi udu ti bwa benya de ka crash o ho ba america no chebi nyaman ku ya ho na o ko bi san se chale mo ka crash me ho na gana hanu no nso no ha un se ejuma na ayeye ni nti no yenya benefit bebre e bi an se me de fasa abai eba police fo eh no eh no eh no eh no sa media ba america mint min ko esa ho what ya see
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0: Romeo,
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0: Salifonia, ye, Naya Brow,
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0: Oh, come,
1: Ninka,
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1: Me kwa sorry.
0: Me kwa sorry.
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1: Now what the only ni kra?
0: What say?
1: Oh, soft be on the.
0: Romeo, me free. I na police for my letter pe. me free ana police fo abra me letter pe Romeo ye chifi tum na za wa me be wa me be le mi awo dia bo abe de swa swa ora o za o to tum mo ne tum ano pa na mi su mi jimie
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0: Oh, they be all mother that me sir. Shoes are brutal for a drum and walk as a woman travel.
1: Who shoes are you saying? Where doctor?
0: Oh, America, Jimmy, you should know. No, me shall see you. Me uncle, some in me size.
1: Yes, I'm going to show you the board dancing. I'm paying for the
0: answer. Sir, I'll be say, sir, you'd be a I'm going to say, your tongue, Colania Monty, and him say, we are saying, but I'm going to say, any man, no body, because I'm going to buy my phone talk. Aha.
1: Uh-huh. Eti we shopping wen.
0: Me shopping.
1: So person auto normal. 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
0: 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Me yi selection better.
1: Besides dealing, can mother can have your size? Oh,
0: 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Me mama na so sponsor me. Na me the advert man.
1: Don't.
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1: 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O mo boy. Yen far ground tunche ya. O mo na o mo boy o life from papa pesa oda muasi. Ni yanko.
0: 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Mr. Kennedy.
1: 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Any pet, yeah, Kempo, Chroma, easy.
0: And Yamin Shirano.
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0: Double. Yeah. And Michia, funny face. No, Mr. Chia, Mr. Chi, Baffo, oh, to do. Yeah, oh, to do. And Michia, Nipadi Nyame awo ama uma ame no papa di din ato so we yi din e fri wo so say ye fro left your friend Michael and so asio mpe Mike no the left your friend left Mike baby awo bi amichi awo na wo the left ato so nyako pomba no bisa wo say e di left ne fri e chira siya Want to mean chrom. Anna Michia, my dofuina, our moa brutre. 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Yeah, daddy, or your pastor, baby, I will be a Michiao. 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
0: 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Either said 9 and 10 and 5.
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0: On say yes, Susano. 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

0: Nonsia abo Ghana this year. 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
2: Consistently, we are seeing the issue of non-registration of land by the secondary schools. And we heard what happened.
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3: Mr. Charles, so we buy your cassa the brain, if your health system, Nyoma and Koyi, which is shining Nyoma the brain and Koyi and Mark, who wants to say Charles, a buyer.
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0: 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A Welco Construction Limited, Eddie Crater Pimotus, or which him say, in Jatus, who we, eh, ya papa, papa. Now watching a binti, so I'm bumble in one who I'm sure. A joy of Abedaho, what in a crater because I'm a quack baby, because hey, and no one I will see with that baby, not your piano, so yeah, man, ya send it to me. And to also the crater bar, oh, you know, one who F1 somewhere, Ministry of Health. Any penny or cast at the more, Edema Ghana for we. 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Now, Omuji now so normal to Ministry of Health enim. Se Omu Omu Omu don't very bako do ni 24 hours. Se and Sema waka edi afa Awoko Construction Limited hono. Eh, one sambe train sign. But be a teacher, I want a one, yes, I know. 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
3: Mr. Charles, it's a way by the Casa de Bray, stakeholders de Bray, a Casa Ogana, the health system, Nyoma, and Koyi, which is sharing Nyoma de Bray, and Koyi, and Mark, who wants to say Charles, a buyer. Now, even Wusha, between time Charles, who is a busy man, you say, go home, and son of Charles, but we now go home. 2018, time no bed syndrome, ever done a phrase, I need you to Now, there has been long-standing failures within our health system and the emergency care system. Same for no, the National Ambulance Services. Any effective? How many ambulances do we have? How many, what type of equipment do we have in the ambulances? Who are in the ambulances providing the service? So, ambulance, now how does the ambulance communicate with the health facilities?
1: Nipa yatene kan Ghana Registered Nurses and Midwives Association won president Madam Perpetua Ofori Ampofo na wasanko mono echi no ye kon Ghana Medical Association aso ya Deputy General Secretary aye Dr. Dan Anane Frimpong wono so editu jasehwe de ye kan nyina no ye mfa so bo ne nkobo adokota fo ene anese fo nkon o se etwa musa
4: problem ever your emergency medical services. There are major systemic failures that many anything for the politicians and then public office holders are Yamamukimi. Now again Tika Show Monsters on Benhana, your hospital, emergency services are possible. Yes, I say on Benhana implemented that and your man over their banner. Say that they are you know any citizen here or Ghana Hano or emergency health care. ebe po ano ya anya ne sa na ye die ni ti se o doctor mi nu mi sa nurse and nine midwife back na o ma anya adie ye eni ti eno ano no ye panish o ma na eno ano a en solve problem no
1: nipa ye tin in ken ye doctor dan Anna Nefrempon, Deputy General Secretary of some Ghana Medical Association.
0: Public Account Committee, Trinity, Ephraim Park. Now, one titina ni, any woman for Abena say, sorry. Open in Akasana, what ya tuja? Say, one idea of buying a Jumasha once. A son say, would ya buy Sika so train a batahono? A muamere, ha ha ha ha, so might be Susicano. And into a moody a bicycle moons through after idea, ya media, ya chimia, ya dea me. 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same Poko, ye say, yeah, the Capreco, ye say, Obisan say, why don't see the one ya, now if you would in a hole. And a sabin, the Nibaman, who say, ah, say, I'll bensic in Dinuqua. And you will bet in school, no winning na, when you're crata, who craft from media dances, Annie. Sadi ya, but it's a Kunuko toy, and why don't see the any. Now, no, the Menafa Benas, as I say, that's my working. And your school back, schools do one mumpin for no messing cunano, so by say, young warden the day. 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
2: consistently we are seeing the issue of long registration of land by the secondary schools and we heard what happened that apparently when they after several warnings they went and then they realized that a part of the land had been ceded to another person so clearly we will have to find a way here to work with the Lands Commission to see how best we can expedite action on registration of land for the secondary schools because it has become an issue and we have seen it in all the three zonal settings that we've had so far. But I think overall, we are seeing some improvements in the way they manage the overall public financial issues.
0: Orumunyamfo Abena Seyasare. Where the anene chagu yeno? Eh, now we're

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